0: They're not proud.
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0: Don't do-si-do with the go-go. 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

0: Ready? What card is that?
1: Six.
0: Okay, keep your eye on it. Wait. Please. Blow on it. Hello and welcome to Disneyland's 50th anniversary celebration. For this truly historic event, no ordinary host would do. No, the Disney folks wanted someone who's been here from the beginning.
2: Oh, I've been here.
0: They wanted a household name.
2: I'm a household name.
0: A name that means family entertainment.
2: That's me. I'm good.
0: Donald, calm down. You're just too animated.
2: Huh?
0: I'm referring, of course, to me, Steve Martin.
2: Hey, I was once favorite.
0: Oh, really? Well, I don't remember him calling that show the Donald Duck Club.
2: Huh?
0: Now, just waddle along. As I was saying, the Disney folks came to me because I began my career right here at the Magic Shop at Disneyland. That's me, Disneyland class of 1960. Magician, prestidigitator, and seller of fake vomit. So young Steve Martin starts performing magic here, and lo and behold, they start calling the place the Magic Kingdom. Coincidence? I don't think so. But right now, I'd like to introduce you to the man who started it all, Walt Disney. Walt, tell us how it all began.
3: Well, it came about when my daughters were very young, and Saturday was always Daddy's Day with the two daughters.
0: Mm-hmm.
3: So we'd start out and try to go someplace with, you know, different things, and I would take them to the merry-go-round, and I took them different places, and as I'd sit there while they rode the merry-go-round, did all these things, sit on a bench, you know, eating peanuts.
0: Right.
3: I felt that there should be something built, some kind of an amusement enterprise built where that the parents and the children could have fun together.
0: It's a great idea.
3: So that's how Disneyland started.
0: I'll take it from here, Walt. Thanks. This priceless artwork shows the first design for Disneyland, a small park that would have been near the Disney Studios in Burbank. It's sweet, isn't it? But he couldn't stop there. Not Walt. He wanted a world of the future, an exotic jungle, a wilderness frontier, and... Don't worry, Donald. This is just the most rare and valuable piece of art in the Disney archives. Yeah. It's the painting that sold the concept of Disneyland to the bankers. It was a painting. Then Walt heard about an orange grove in Anaheim for sale. An hour away from any major city at the end of a dirt road. Talk about impossible dreams. If I could take you back in time. Wait a minute. What am I saying? I'm a magician. Here is the actual orange grove 1 year from opening. And that's actually Walt Disney in the actual orange grove. Let's listen in on his top secret plans.
3: One, two, three, four.
0: Aha! Some sort of code. I get it. Walt also had a code for all the trees on the property. Red ribbons for the big trees he wanted to save for Disneyland, and green ribbons for the ones he wanted removed. But, as fate would have it, the bulldozer driver was colorblind! Oops. So, Disneyland, less than a year from opening. No one, in their wildest imagination, could ever build an entire theme park here in just 1 year.
2: Oh, yeah? I'll show ya. Watch this, magic boy.
4: To all who come to this happy place, welcome.
0: Walt's dream had finally come true. And to celebrate, ABC organized the biggest live telecast in history. Some of the most famous stars in Hollywood showed up, including host Art Linkletter.
5: Frank Sinatra. Hello, Franco. Who's driving? Sammy Davis, Jr. Hello, Sammy.
6: Bob Cummings, Ronnie Reagan. Come on in.
5: Davy Crockett. Buddy Epstein's there, too. But right now, it's my pleasure to introduce the famous star whom Mr. Disney has asked to christen the Mark Twain. Ladies and gentlemen.
2: Hello, Jack!
1: Mr. Disney.
2: Your
1: duck took my microphone.
6: I'm translating. Nobody can understand what you're saying.
2: You can't, too.
6: Cannot.
2: Can.
6: Not.
2: I'll show you.
6: Ignore the duck. As I was saying, the lands that America saw on the Disneyland television show became real.
2: I'll show you what's going on. Now, where was I? Oh, yeah. On opening day, we had Frontierland. Tomorrowland. Fantasyland. And Adventureland. Ah, it was a perfect day.
7: Oh, really?
8: I wouldn't say perfect. It was 100 degrees in the shade, and the freshly poured asphalt was still wet. 11,000 people were invited, but 28,000 showed up. Meanwhile, the magic of live TV, a little less than magical.
9: Signifying man's achievements. I thought I got a signal.
10: There's been something gone wrong here for just an instant. He's looking for a microphone. He looks all confused.
8: Newspapers predicted the worst for Walt and his park, but only 90 days later, the 1,000,000th guest walked through the gate. Disneyland not only survived, it thrived. Walt wanted the magic of Disneyland to begin as soon as you walked through the gates. And your first stop is this turn-of-the-century street inspired by the small town where Walt grew up. He felt so at home here. He even had an apartment built for himself above the fire department, and it's still there today. Walt paid tribute to his father in one of the shop windows. In others, you'll find some of Disneyland's most important contributors. Nice try, Donald. Many shops have come and gone here over the last 50 years. Gone is the working pharmacy, and gone but not forgotten, my favorite, Hollywood Maxwell's corset shop, better known as the Wizard of Bras. Yes, Disneyland is filled with nostalgia and memories, but that's only part of the magic. Let's not forget fantasy. Ah, hear that? When you wish upon a star, your dreams come true. For Walt, that was the very essence of Fantasyland. Of all the lands, this was closest to Walt's heart. He even placed the Disney family crest right above the castle gate. Fantasyland was created by the same artist who created Disney's animated films at the studio. And soon those storybook tales came to life in an orange grove in Anaheim. For the first time, we could step into those worlds and become a part of the adventure. Every attraction tells a story, with a beginning, a middle, and an end. And sometimes a story has a surprise ending.
11: I feel bad.
8: In Adventureland and New Orleans Square, surprises happen all the time. In fact, Disneyland is the only place I can think of where you can be attacked by pirates, frightened by ghosts, and nearly crushed by a giant boulder, while keeping your arms, legs, and feet inside the vehicle at all times. And here's the adventure that started them all. Remote rivers through a treacherous jungle. Could something go horribly wrong? Only a punchline. Over the years, the Jungle Cruise has become a showcase for
11: handsome and witty river guides.
12: Oh no! That big elephant is coming up to us and it looks like he's going to squirt us! Everyone in the back, get down!
8: Don't worry, it never happens.
11: It was the duck, right? The duck?
13: You know, every time I get all dressed up in my cowboy hat and pearl-handled pistols, I think about the heroes of Frontierland.
8: You see, Walt believed it was important to pay tribute to the pioneers who blazed a trail across frontier America. And I agree. Especially when it involves saloon girls and blazing six guns. In Frontierland, you could meet popular Disney heroes of the day, like Davy Crockett and Zorro. For a while, there was an authentic American Indian village. And in the little mining town called Rainbow Ridge, you could board a mine train or pack mule to explore nature's wonderland. And then the West got a whole lot wilder. Big Thunder Mountain Railroad was a thrilling addition to Disneyland's growing mountain range. The first peak was the Matterhorn, one of Disneyland's first e-ticket attractions. But the most out-of-this-world mountain of them all is right here in Tomorrowland. When Disneyland first opened, Tomorrowland gave us a preview of the amazing, futuristic world of 1986. Okay, so the 1980s didn't turn out that way. But Tomorrowland is really about imagining the possibilities of the future. So we got to go to the moon before real astronauts did.
1: Hello. Welcome to the moon. As you can see, it isn't easy to work in these spacesuits. But this faceplate is all there is between me and an absolute vacuum.
8: We got to travel through the mighty microscope on atom mobiles. Beyond the realm of normal magnification.
14: Oculoscope scanning. Signal modulation positive.
15: Can this be the threshold of inner space?
8: We even traveled through liquid space on submarines. And no, you're not hallucinating. There were real live mermaids in the submarine lagoon for a while. But the only problem was, real live young men kept trying to swim out to them. Tomorrowland has always been a showcase for new ideas and new inventions, including one of Walt's most famous.
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8: And this technology wasn't just for the birds. Walt's idea got better and, as always, bigger.
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8: Not only could these robotic performers talk and act, they could jam. Hit it, boy!

0: Yes, Disneyland has had thousands of great entertainers over the years, and not all of them have had servos and circuit boards. I learned a lot about comedy by watching Wally Bogue, star of over 47,000 shows at the Golden Horseshoe Review.
1: And that is why there's gold in the market.
0: And he was only one of the great homegrown acts that brought their unique magic to Disneyland over the years.

0: a lot of us, Disneyland's best magic trick happens every day at dusk, when all the lights come on and the Magic Kingdom is transformed before our very eyes. You know, that's one of the great things about Disneyland. Everyone has their own special memories. For some, it's the first time they walk through these gates. For others, it's their first parade. And I'm sure for all of you, it's watching me, Steve Martin, host Disneyland's big 50th anniversary. But while shows and attractions are all great, I think for most people, the real magic of Disneyland is right here. It's you, Donald. Yes, it's you and Mickey and all the rest of the gang who always make us feel like old friends. Oh. Shall we?
1: Let's do it!
0: Goodbye, everybody. You know, I have to admit, you would have made a perfect host, Donald.
1: Thanks, Steve.
0: Next to me.
2: 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Disneyland is your land. Here age relives fond memories of the past. And here youth may savor the challenge and promise of the future. Disneyland is dedicated to the ideals, the dreams, and the hard facts that have created America, with the hope that it will be a source of joy and inspiration to all the world.

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1: Beep, beep, beep, beep, beep. Oh, oh, oh. A boy

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1: Raring to go. 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
3: All right. 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
4: Huh?
3: The way you're always hibernating, you must be part bear.
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3: 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Not Wendell's vacation flights again.
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5: 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I can't wait to get on the road again. 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On the road again. 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

0: 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Hey, what is this? 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
1: Huh?
0: Get on down here and change this thing.
1: Oh.
0: Sorry, folks.
2: Gomer,
0: just play something. Anything. Anything but that. You ready yet, Rufus? Gomer! 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
2: down in the Tennessee hills.
3: Ain't no smoggy smoke on rocky top.
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3: 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Get out of here! Hey, varmint, leave me alone. Come on, get it. Oh, watch it! Get out! Get away! Oh, no! Oh, ah. No!
4: Well, I guess no vacation would be complete without a little bit of liquid sunshine. But it don't bother us none, not with a gal like Teddy Barra on hand.

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1: A real scary story.
2: Happy refrain.
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0: Hey, Zeke! Little Oscar here wants a story.
1: A real scary story?
4: Uh-huh.
1: All right, then.

0: 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Their hooves were made of steel.
1: Their horns were black and shiny, and their hot breath he could feel.
0: A bolt of fear went through them as they thundered through the sky. Horse all the riders coming

0: 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I thought nothing could keep us apart. 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And it was a nice one too, when I got lost on my way to your heart. Had a spoon and a can opener and everything. What's that?
1: Skunk!
2: Look out, it's that skunk again!
1: Ow!
3: Watch yourself, Henry!
4: Whoa!
5: Well, would you look at that!
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3: Well, showbiz! Say, I've been trying to break into the theater all day, but you keep a-running me off!
7: Hey, go easy on the skull there!
8: How about you just sing along with us?
3: All right!
8: Seems all this recreating and vacationing and tap dancing's just too much for this old country bear. Yep, just give me the simple life.
9: Well, life on the farm is kind of laid back. Ain't much an old country bear like me can't hack. It's early to rise, early in the sack. Thank God I'm a country bear.
10: Well, a simple kind of life never did me no harm.
11: Raising me family, working on the farm.
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0: Some work for them, some sit low. 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Lost off the bowl.
1: The kids are asleep, so keep it down low.
0: Thank God I'm a country bear.
2: I'd make that a good all day if I could.
3: But the Lord and my wife wouldn't take it very good.
0: So I fiddle when I can, I work when I should. Thank God I'm a country bear.

0: that's it, folks. The Country Bear Vacation Holdout.
1: Hey, let's sing another one. I'm just getting warmed up.
0: Ow! Come on, we gotta have us a little talk.
2: Thank God I'm a country bear.
3: Everybody.
4: Oh, wow.
5: Say cheese.

Good morning, ladies and gentlemen, boys and girls. All of us at Epcot Center are glad to have you as our guests today. 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

It is our way in the islands to say that farewell means only that we will meet again. The big steamer sounds its deep-throated whistle. The sleek jet plane soars into the blue sky. And yet, even as you go, a part of you lingers with us. We will not forget you. Now is the hour when we must say goodbye. But we'll be waiting here.

0: million B.C. Now for a look at our weather. Willard?
1: Okay. Our ultra-extended forecast calls for decreasing dinosaur population, followed by a sudden growth in those tiny little creatures the size of mice that we call mammals.
2: Yeah.
1: Aren't they cute? Birthday greetings go out to the cockroach. 200 million years old today. Boy, howdy. And maybe that comet will help get rid of them. Now, here's the traffic update.
3: Well, we've got reports that a giant elephant, a Dinotherium to be exact, has popped his trunk and is jackknifed in traffic. Plus, we can expect lots of traffic at the local watering holes as the mammal population continues to boom.
0: 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And now to the sports report, live from the Mastodome.
4: Mammals dominate the Earth. Mammals dominate the Earth. The big dinosaurs have been shut out. They're back, gone, extinct. The big dinosaurs have left the planet. The mammals have shut them out in a major planetary upset.
5: 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Hey, let's check out the weather report and see if it's going to stay way cool outside. Willard?
1: Hey, we're following a massive cold front extending from the Arctic region all the way down to our planet's midsection. Now, we're urging all mammals to evolve into their winter wardrobe because it's going to get chilly. Be sure to develop a thick, furry hide if you want to make it. How cold it is.
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6: Mammals are getting hairier. That's right. Wooly is definitely in, whether you're a mammoth or a rhino. And saber teeth seem to be a growing fad in the cat world. Also, look for antlers to be very big this year. As big as 10 feet on creatures like the megaloceros. Wow! And that's the latest in the fashion world.
5: Is it ever going to warm up? Let's find out with a look at the weather. Willard?
1: You know those giant glaciers we've all gotten so used to? Well, they're going to be receding to the north and south poles. Conditions are looking very favorable for a whole new kind of mammal. KNRG News Time, 750,000 B.C.
5: And that's our KNRG up-to-the-minute news report. 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

Africa, with all its color and exotic mystery, now comes into view. Bashful giraffes, smiling hippos, carefree swinging monkeys, and other animals in their lush green jungle setting join in the song.

Our tour begins here, in this gallery, where you gaze upon the sweet innocence of youth. Ah, but things are not always as they seem. Can it be this room is actually stretching? And notice this. This chamber has no windows and no doors, which offers you this chilling challenge to find a way out. Of course, there is always my way.

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0: Doobie-doo, I mean a doobie-doobie-doobie-doobie-doobie-doo. Well, now, what have we here?
1: Go away!
0: Oh, boy, I've seen everything in these woods.
1: Leave me alone.
0: Well, that's pretty big talk, little britches.
1: I'm big enough.
0: Pitiful. Hey, kid, you need help. And old Baloo's gonna learn you to fight like a bear. Now put up your dukes. Come on, now get loose. Get real loose and then start to weave. Weave a little bit. That's it. Now give me a big bear growl. Scare me. Oh, boy. I'm talking about a big bear growl. Come on. A big one. Right from your toes.
1: How's that?
0: Now you're getting it, kid. Here I come.
2: Oh, no. It's Baloo, that shiftless, stupid jungle bum.
0: Look for an opening. Kid, you're doing great. He's a dandy.
2: Fine teacher you are, old Iron Paws.
0: Sorry, little britches. I didn't mean to lay it on so hard.
1: Well, I'm all right. I'm not hurt. I'm a lot tougher than some people think.
0: You're all right, kid. What do they call you?
2: Mowgli, and he's going back to the Man Village right now.
0: The Man Village? They'll ruin him. They'll make a man out of him.
1: Oh, Baloo, I want to stay here with you.
0: Certainly you do.
2: Oh, and just how do you think he will survive?
0: How do you think he be? He's with me, ain't he? And I'll learn him all I know.
2: Well, that shouldn't take too long.
0: Look, it's like this, little britches. All you gotta do is...

0: look under the rocks and plants. Take a glance at the fancy ants, then maybe try a few.
1: You eat ants?
0: You better believe it. And you're gonna love the way they tickle. Mm.

0: Come on, Baggy, get with the beat. Hey, Mowgli, how about scratching that old left shoulder there for me? Oh, yeah, now just a hair lower. There, that's it. Kid, we need to get to a tree. This calls for some big scratching. Oh, delicious. Watch yourself, little riches. Come on.
1: You're lots of

0: Hey, what are you guys doing?
1: Let go of me.
0: Hey, get your flea-picking hands off my
1: They're carrying me away.
0: Gun. Give me back my man card. I'll wait, you guys. You asked for it. Bagheera!
2: All right, what's happened? Where's Mowgli?
0: They ambushed me. Thousands of them.
2: For the last time, what happened to Mowgli?
0: Like I told you, them mangy monkeys carried him off.
2: The ancient ruins. I hate to think what will happen when he meets that king of theirs.
0: Don't worry, Maggie, I'll save him. Hang on, kid. Don't let him drop you.
3: Ladies and gentlemen, boys and girls, welcome to Hollywood. Not a place on a map, but a state of mind that exists wherever people dream and wonder and imagine. A place where illusion and reality are fused by technological magic. We welcome you to a Hollywood that never was and always will be. Disney's Hollywood Studios presents Disney Movie Magic.
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7: 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Whisker in. 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
8: From time to time, people ask me, which is the favorite of all the pictures that we've made? Well, it's the one that you're going to see right now.

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1: Where there is kindness, there is magic.

Thank you for joining us for Disney Movie Magic. We'll see you at the movies.

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On behalf of Siemens, welcome aboard. On the map in front of you, please show us where you're from while we input your time travel coordinates.

0: Now locate the monitor overhead to the right. Make sure your face is clearly visible and wait for the flash. Good. Sending photo to the future. All systems are go. Linking you now to your guide.
1: Like a grand and miraculous spaceship, our planet has sailed through the universe of time. And for a brief moment, we have been among its passengers. But where are we going? And what kind of future will we discover there? Surprisingly, the answers lie in our past. Since the dawn of recorded history, we've been inventing the future one step at a time. So, let's travel back in time together. I'll show you how our ancestors created the world we know today. And then it will be your turn to create the world of tomorrow. Here, in this hostile world, is where our story begins. We are alone, struggling to survive, until we learn to communicate with one another. Now we can hunt as a team and survive together.

It takes 15,000 years to come up with the next bright idea. Recording our knowledge on cave walls. There was only one small problem. When we moved, the recorded knowledge stayed behind.

Let's move ahead to ancient Egypt, because something is about to happen here that will change the future forever. This unknown Egyptian pounding reeds flat is inventing papyrus, a sort of paper. Papyrus, in turn, creates better record keeping of plans, designs, and unfortunately, taxes. But it also brings with it the dawn of great civilizations.

0: this point, each civilization has its own form of writing, which none of the others can understand. But the Phoenicians, who trade with all of them, have a solution. They create a simple common alphabet, adaptable to most languages. Remember how easy it was to learn your ABCs? Thank the Phoenicians. They invented them.
1: Okay.

0: The ancient Greeks were great inventors of the future. First, they establish public schools, and then begin teaching an intriguing new subject called mathematics. And with math comes mechanical technology and the birth of a high-tech life we enjoy today.
1: Rozbarali teorizmen polski matematiki.

With lessons learned from the Greeks, the Romans create a powerful empire. To move their armies around, they build a system of roads all over the known world. Rome built the first World Wide Web, and it's leading us into the future. We hit a roadblock. Rome falls, and the great library of Alexandria in Egypt is burned. Much of our learning is destroyed, lost forever.

There are copies of some of these books in the libraries of the Middle East, being watched over by Arab and Jewish scholars. Call it the first backup system. The books are saved, and with them our dreams of the future.

0: made it easier to invent the future in every field. And the result is an incredible explosion of innovation we call the Renaissance.
1: Romani momento, e tibi erum pacis, pacis quae imponere more, pacere subiectis, et develare superbos, excludem annis dilantia moies era.

the beginning. Now communication technology races headlong into the future. And soon people all over the world are sharing life's most important moments faster than ever before.

0: Earhart and her flightmates have landed safe and sound in Wales. Today, June 19, 1928, will forever be known as the day that she flew across the Atlantic and into the hearts of people around the world. Amelia Earhart has gone where no other woman has gone before, and the memory of her daring deed will assure her a spot in aviation's firmament of stars.
1: By now, we're all communicating from anywhere on Earth. And in 1969, from somewhere else.
2: It's one small step for man, one giant leap for mankind.
1: To send a man to the moon, we had to invent a new language, spoken not by man, but by computers. At first, very large, very expensive computers, but we

What if everyone could have one of these amazing machines in their own house? There's just one problem. They're as big as a house. The solution comes in, of all places, a garage in California. Young people with a passion for shaping the future put the power of the computer in everyone's hands. Together, we form a super network that glows with billions of interactions. And once again, we stand on the brink of a new renaissance.

in history, all of us can have a say about the kind of world we want to live in. The choices we have made for the past 30,000 years have been inventing the future one day at a time. And now, it's your turn. Let's have some fun creating the future, shall we? On your computer screen, answer a few questions for us. Then we'll show you a new world.

0: now I believe your future is just about ready. Let's take a look, shall we?
1: 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Or should I say, your future. 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

So here's to the next 30,000 years on Spaceship Earth. 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

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For your safety, please remain seated. Keep your hands and feet inside the boat at all times. As a courtesy to those around you, please refrain from smoking. No flash photography in the dock areas. Your flash cameras will be fine once we get to the live greenhouses. Your video cameras are fine anywhere, just so long as you don't use the bright spotlights. I will be talking to you again in the live greenhouses. Until then, sit back, relax, and enjoy living with the land.

voyage of discovery and awareness of the richness, the diversity, and the often surprising nature of living with the land. Our journey begins as dramatic and sudden changes are sweeping over the land. The approaching storm may seem violent and destructive to us, but to nature, it's a new beginning in the cycle of life.

0: Beneath the surface of the land, roots trap water from the flowing mud, extracting precious nutrients and minerals. These elements, when combined with sunlight, create the diverse living systems of our planet. One of those living systems is the rainforest, home to the most amazing concentration of life on our planet. These dense and beautiful forests cover only a tiny portion of the Earth's surface, but they contain more than half of its plant and animal species. Rainforests are also extremely rich and productive living systems, providing us with oxygen, food, medicines, and other elements essential to our lives. In the desert, nature has created a very different but no less beautiful living system. And while this arid landscape may seem lifeless, it is very much alive. The plants and animals that have learned to survive in these harsh conditions make use of what little water they can find and avoid the scorching rays of the relentless sun. The American prairie once appeared as desolate as the desert, but over time, rainwater and nutrients gradually penetrated the hard surface of this land. Even the hooves of the mighty buffalo helped create the rich soil that would one day become home to the American farm. Of all the forces at work on the land, humans have had one of the most profound effects. The need to produce food for a growing world led to the enormous use, and sometimes overuse, of the land. In our search for more efficient ways to grow food, we often fail to realize the impact of our methods. Today, we're learning to live with the land, discovering better ways to grow food that will assure both human and environmental well-being. Here at Epcot, we're learning to reduce the need for pesticides by using natural predators like ladybugs and wasps to control pests. In Japan, we're learning that by adding composted leaves and other plant material to our soil, we can reduce the need for fertilizers. Farmlands across America, we are learning that by farming the vegetation containing natural fertilizers, we can enrich the soil without the use of chemicals. In Saudi Arabia and Mexico, we are learning to produce food. How will we meet tomorrow's growing needs for food production, yet still respect the needs of the land? Some of the answers are being discovered just ahead.
1: Hello everybody, my name is George and I work here in the land. I'll be taking you through some of the most exciting and innovative areas in all of Epcot. Here in our living laboratories, the scientists from Epcot, Department of Agriculture, NASA, and Nestle's are exploring innovative and sustainable methods of food production. As a part of that effort, we're taking another look at traditional plants from around the world, and finding many of the crops we once overlooked may play an important role in helping to feed our hungry planet. And the terrace is coming up on the right. We're growing rice. Rice is a food essential for over 50% of the world's population. We might think of rice as an Asian food, but you know, rice has been adapted to where it does well in many different parts of the world.

is similar to a potato. It does well in dry conditions, even drought-like conditions. In some dry parts of Africa, the cassava is depended on for survival. When I mention farming, you probably don't think about fish, but fish farming or aquaculture is another way we can help to feed our hungry world. The catfish, tilapia, and the sturgeon are well suited to aquaculture. They thrive in high density conditions and they adapt easily to a wide range of environments. By the way, the fish grown in this aquacell are served in the restaurants throughout Walt Disney World. The alligator on the right is no longer an endangered species. There are more than a million alligators in Florida. Some of them are raised on farms for the meats and hides, just like these are. Others play a key role in wetlands conservation. All told, we can produce about 6,500 pounds of fish per year in this aquacell. Aquaculture produces 20% of the fish consumed by the world today. Latin America is the birthplace to many of the world's most important food crops, including the corn coming up in the right-hand corner. Corn originally had small ears and tiny kernels. Through centuries of selective breeding, corn has become a crop capable of feeding hundreds of millions of people throughout the world. I'm sure you have noticed our plants are not growing in soil. Some of our plants are growing in sterilized sand. All of the water and all of the nutrients are delivered directly to the roots through the computerized drip irrigation system. Plants growing vertically produce more food in less space. Vertical growing allows for better airflow between the leaves, which make the plants more disease resistant. Asian food has become very popular in America. In our greenhouses, we have several exotic Asian plants. The wing bean coming up on the right you might not be familiar with. The wing bean has only recently been accepted as a major source of protein. The entire bean is edible, it tastes great stir-fried, and it is now being raised in over 50 different countries. For those of you who are home gardeners, I'm sure you know all about insects. One-third of the world's food crops are lost to insects each year. In our greenhouses, we practice integrated pest management. Our first line of defense, we use disease-resistant plants, and we use insects to eat insect pests. This saves about 60% on pesticides. In this, our final greenhouse, we're practicing and studying cutting-edge technology. The squash that you see flying through the air, the roots get all the oxygen they need from the air. And as they go through the mist boxes, the roots are sprayed with the water and nutrients they need. This is aeroponics. The roots are exposed to the air. In the lab on the right, we and the Department of Agriculture are exploring ways of making better plants through biotechnology. Now, in our last experiment with NASA, we're studying ways of producing food in space colonies. At the same time, we're recycling oxygen and wastewater. So you see, there is a lot we can learn from science and nature about living with the land. The greenhouses and labs we just went through are only part of the story. After harvest, the crops need to be handled with care on their journey from field to table. Around the globe, scientists from Nestle's and other organizations are dedicated to improving the quality and taste of foods the world enjoys and relies on. Working together, we can preserve the land as a precious and beautiful resource while meeting the needs of our growing world. Only then will we truly be living with the land. Some of the vegetables grown in here are served in the Sunshine Seasons Food Fair, which is the food mall directly off from the exit of the boat ride. Some of the vegetables are served in a garden grill upstairs in this building. The fish are served throughout Walt Disney World property. The catfish is a special

specialty of the Garden Grill. Now, on behalf of Walt Disney World and Nestle's, it has been my privilege sharing the unique experience of living with the land. Around the corner to the right, we have the Food Rocks concert. It's a rock and roll concert on food nutrition. Upstairs, we have the Circle of Life. It's an environmental fable starring Simba, Timon, and Pumbaa from the Disney animated feature, The Lion King. 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Then gather your belongings, lower your head, watch your step, exit to the right and to the rear. 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On behalf of Walt Disney World, Nestle's, and myself, thank you and come back to see us.

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'Cause then it would be a foot. Say, I hear Buzz Lightyear hired those little green men for their eyesight. Yep, it seems their vision is 20-20-20. 'Cause of their third eye and all. Why did Genie give Aladdin an elephant to ride? Guess he thought Aladdin needed a lot of trunk space when he traveled. What do you find in an anteater's stomach? Antacid! Ha! Ha! Ha! Gosh, have you read Buzz Lightyear's new book about anti-gravity? You can't put it down. Why doesn't Mr. Potato Head take Mrs. Potato Head out to nice restaurants? He heard they cost an arm and a leg. Ha! Ha! Ha! And he doesn't have any extras. Why did the sheriff sign up for a one-day art class? 'Cause he wanted to learn how to draw real quick. How do you tie a rocket to a space station? Why, with an astro knot. Ha! Ha! Ha! Stop me if you've heard this. What color did Mowgli's bear pal turn when he stayed out in the snow too long? Blue! What did the ghost at the Haunted Mansion eat for breakfast? Bagels and scream cheese, of course. What kind of shoes does Winnie the Pooh wear? None. He always has bare feet. Say, what do you call Monstro when he's sad? A blue whale. Oh, gosh. Say, why do farmers put bells on cows? 'Cause their horns don't work. Ha! Ha! Ha! Gosh, it's an oldie but a goodie. Now if your nose runs and your feet smell, maybe you're built upside down. If Br'er Rabbit got married, where would he go afterward? On a bunny moon, of course. Say, pal, do you know where Buzz Lightyear leaves his star cruiser? Why, at a parking meteor. Ha! Ha! Ha! What did the sardine say when he saw the submarine? Look, a can of people. Why wouldn't Simba and Timon let the leopard play cards with them? 'Cause they thought he was a cheetah. And cheetahs never prosper. Who steals Winnie the Pooh from the rich and gives him to the poor? Why, Christopher Robin Hood. Why did Goofy stare at the orange juice carton all day? 'Cause the label said concentrate. You should never tell secrets in your vegetable garden. Know why? The corn has ears. What did the 100...

one Dalmatian say after they finished their dinner. Mm-mm, that hit the spot. What are dino band-aids for? Why, dino sores, of course. Say, what did Dopey say when Doc told him to make his bed? Nothing, silly. Dopey doesn't talk. What does Donald wear to a fancy Hollywood party? Why, a duck-cedo. With tails, of course. Why can't two elephants swim at the same time? Because between them, they only have one pair of trunks. Can you guess why wind power is such a popular new power source? Because it's got so many fans. Know why fish are so smart? Because they spend their whole lives in schools. What has 14 legs and catches flies? The seven dwarfs playing baseball. Say, why do geese fly south every winter? Because it's too far to walk.

Why do hummingbirds always hum? 'Cause they forgot the words. How come the crocodile couldn't talk very clearly? Well, he had a frog in his throat. What kind of a rug does Aladdin cook on? A frying carpet. Say, why did Buzz Lightyear decide to vacation on Mars? Because the moon was full. Why is Captain Hook's boat still sailing through the sky? Because it's going to Neverland. What was Goofy's reaction when he was struck by lightning? Why, he was shocked, of course. Gee, poor Goofy. What was Goofy's reaction when he was struck by lightning again? He was really shocked. Goofy just can't win sometimes. What was Goofy's reaction when he was struck by lightning yet again? He took the lightning rod off his head. Say, here's one for you. Now, why can't Pinocchio play the guitar? 'Cause he's got no strings. To play guitar, he's got no strings at all. Oh, gosh. What did Grumpy say when Doc told him it was time to go to bed? Well, I'm not sleepy. I'm grumpy. Why did Goofy wear two pairs of pants when he played golf? He thought he might get a hole in one. What did the bee call her one true love? Honey. Now that's what I call sweet. What does a bee use to brush her hair when it's sticky? Why, a honeycomb, of course. What do you call Pluto after he sits in front of a campfire? A hot dog. Say, know why tortoises move so slow? 'Cause they carry their houses on their backs. Now that's what I call a mobile home. Now when I'm at the Haunted Mansion, know what I do for dessert? I scream. No, I mean it. I really do. No kidding. What did Eeyore say when Christopher Robin offered him dessert? No, thanks. I'm sort of stuffed right now. Ha! Ha! Ha! Say, pal, what did the cherry tree say to George Washington after he chopped it down? I'm stumped! Why do trolls have so many wrinkles? 'Cause they're really hard to iron. To learn how to slay dragons in the Dark Ages, know where you'd go? Why, night school, of course. Get it? Night school? You know, like in Shining Armor. Say, pal, what's an astronaut's favorite meal of the day? Launch! Gee, pal, know what Donald Duck and the Liberty Bell have in common? They both have a big quack in them. Why did Woody give Bullseye cough syrup? Because he was a little horse. What do you call a tiger at the North Pole? Lost. Why was the actor's hair all messy? Because he lost the part. Say, why did the trolley driver give his pony hot tea with honey and lemon in it? Because the pony was a little horse. Here's one for you. What white fluffy dessert lives in the jungle and swings from tree to tree? Give up? A meringue-a-tang. What lives in Canada, has great big antlers, and wears red shorts? Why, Mickey, moose. No relation. Here's a funny one. What forest creature has really large antlers, a big nose, and white gloves? Give up? Why, Mickey, moose. No relation. What would you get if you crossed a cow and a duck? Milk and quackers. If athletes get athlete's foot in summer, what do astronauts get in the winter? Mistletoe. Get it? Mistletoe? Ah, gee. What great big mountain in Asia stays up all night? Mount Neverest. Say, pal, what do dolphins on Neptune eat? Neptuna fish. Say, pal, know what kind of music they listen to

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Neptunes! 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Neptunes? What do you call a scared Tyrannosaur? A nervous Rex!

light year like the restaurants on the moon, because they have great food, but no atmosphere. Why did the Stegosaurus cross the road? Because there weren't any chickens back then. What happens when Owl gets laryngitis? He doesn't give a hoot. What did the judge say when a skunk came into the courtroom? Oh, they're in the court! Say, why do most farmers deserve a blue ribbon? Well, because they're always outstanding in their fields. Oh, gosh. Why does it take woolly mammoths so long to get ready for a vacation? Because they have to pack their trunks. What's 40 feet tall, cuts down trees, and makes people cry? Why, Paul Onion. Did you hear that Lumiere's getting married? He found the perfect match. Say, what's black and white and never grew up? Peter Panda. Why was Goofy hitting the piano keys with the side of his head? Because he was trying to play by ear. Say, pal, what do you call George Washington's false teeth? Presidentures. Why wasn't Cinderella very good at sports? Because her coach was a pumpkin. Well, after midnight, I guess. What did Daisy Duck say when she bought some lipstick at the store? Just put it on my bill. If George Washington was alive today, what would he be? Really, really old. How do you stop a rhino from charging? Take away his credit card. Why did Goofy put a saddle on top of the stove? Because he wanted to ride the range. Say, what kind of music makes trolls rock back and forth? Rockin' troll. Say, I know which knight invented the round table. Why, it was circumference. What did Pluto say when he sat on a piece of sandpaper? Rough, rough. What pastry do French ghosts eat for dessert? Why, scream puffs. Lots of ghoulesterol in those. Why did Goofy tiptoe past the tents when he was camping? He didn't want to wake up the sleeping bags. What kind of party could Sleeping Beauty host? Why, a slumber party, of course. What would Dumbo be if he didn't take a bath for a whole year? A smell-elephant. You! Where would Snow White live if she became president? Why, in the Snow White house, of course. What insect is smarter than a talking ant? Why, a spelling bee.

0: come the 101 Dalmatians never win at hide-and-seek, because they're always spotted. Why do cowboys wear spurs on their boots? Because they'd look pretty silly on their heads. What do you call somebody who holds an octopus for a ransom? A squidnapper. Say, did you hear about the dog who went to the flea circus? He stole the show. Gosh, sure I'm glad I got a friend like you. Aw, gosh, I sure am having fun today. Thanks for spending the day with me, pal. What did one shark say to the other shark when they were eating a stand-up comedian? Does this taste funny to you? Why did Goofy throw the clock out the window? He wanted to see time fly. What do you call a fish with two knees? A toony fish. Get it? A toony fish? Say, how did the Romans build the forum? They just added tuum and tuum. Forum, tuum, tuum equal forum. Never mind them. Say, wanna play a game? If you do, just squeeze both my hands. What kind of a movie monster is safe to put into the laundry? A Russian werewolf. What goes zub, zub? A bee stuck in reverse.
1: 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Pal Mickey, a talking toy that can be your own personal tour guide through all four Walt Disney World theme parks.
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1: As you and your family enjoy the attractions, Pal Mickey is right there with you, telling you all about them and reminding you when shows and parades are about to start. 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Just ask about him at the theme parks or your Disney resort. But if you want a sample of what he can do right now, just check out the maps portion of this DVD. Pal Mickey has a special surprise waiting for you there. For now, let's go back to the parks and explore all the showbiz magic of the Disney studios.

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1: 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We've got to get in, grab the Iguanodon, and get out before that asteroid hits. Let's roll!

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1: 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Hadrosaur. Raptor.
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1: Sauropod.
0: Still not our dino, but at least this one's a vegetarian. Whoops.
1: Asteroid impact in 90 seconds.
0: We better move it.
1: Pterodactyl.
0: Incoming!
1: Asteroid impact in 60 seconds.
0: We can't stop now! Keep going, keep going! Computer, what's happening?
1: Loss of traction.
0: Back with you. I better find him before security does. 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
1: Pounds. Dosh.
0: Cash.
1: Audubon.
0: To the rising sun. The I-10.
1: To the M1.
0: Congress.
1: Parliament.
0: President.
1: The Queen. Petrol, you say.
0: Gasoline.
1: Now grab your bird.
0: And get your girl. Now
1: it's a small

She is a rich land and a rare land, a fresh and fair land, a land so blessed in natural beauty, resources, and people that she became the world's best hope. Come, take a look at her, Americans. Glimpse a nation's splendor and be proud of your heritage. Give me your tired, your poor, your huddled masses yearning to breathe free. The wretched refuse of your teeming shores, send these, the homeless, tempest-tossed, to me. I lift my lamp beside the golden door. Look at our portrait of America, and for a few moments, see how a great nation was carved out of a wilderness. Let's begin our magic carpet ride in New York City, that great melting pot of people and cultures. They came in their multitudes, bringing with them brains and muscles, sinews and spirit, in pursuit of a dream. A dream that until now had never been. A dream that somehow people could live together in justice and equality. A dream that democracy was the handwork of all, and that the glorious struggle could be won here. Where did this drive for the American dream begin? Not just in the great cities, but in towns and hamlets all over colonial America. The spirit of the early settlers is still all around us, hundreds of years later.

They wanted to be free, to be governed by officers of their own choosing. They would fight in their towns to wrest the freedom of constitutional process from a distant, unrepresentative government. They gave up narrow self-interest for the national good, so that all the generations to come could be at peace in their own communities, free to choose a lifestyle of their own. Simple men fought and won the bloody struggle of the revolution. To this outpost in the wilderness, Abraham Lincoln came to be a storekeeper and postmaster of New Salem, Illinois, before he went on to the state legislature and to Washington. When George Washington left Mount Vernon for the first time, it was to lead the revolutionary armies. When he left for the second time, it was to lead the struggling young republic as its first president. Because revolution was in the minds and hearts of people in towns like Williamsburg, they played a much larger role in politics than in any country before.

people stood up and were counted. In peace, they demanded no less. And so here in Independence Hall in Philadelphia, our founding fathers drafted a constitution that defined the delicate relationship between citizen and government as it had never been done before. For the first time in history, people would be governed by officials of their own choosing. And here was met the first government of the new nation so created. Proclaim liberty throughout the land and unto all the inhabitants thereof. Real freedom was established and protected, and under it, man could achieve his highest good. Men, women, and children of today honor those heroes of the past. Prominent in our portrait of America is the White House, the home of every American president since John Adams. A fitting home for the man who symbolizes the dignity and majesty of the American people in the most powerful elective office in the world. In bloody battle, Americans won the right to choose our leaders, from town meeting to nation's capital. George Washington himself laid the cornerstone of this great building wherein the laws of the country are made. Over this peaceful countryside at Gettysburg was fought the greatest battle of the Civil War. It was the high tide of the Confederacy. 163,000 men struggled to decide the fate of the Union. 7,000 died that day for their beliefs. As always, our form of government seems to give us the president we need in time of crisis. Here was a man for the ages, Abraham Lincoln, dedicated, humble, grave, humorous, a simple man who gave his life that government of the people, by the people, for the people, shall not perish from the earth. He lives on in the hearts of free men everywhere.

Niagara Falls, whose natural grandeur is just a small part of our nation's abundant resources. The president is commander-in-chief of all the armed forces. At West Point, with a scholar's broad knowledge, these young men prepare for their life of duty, sacrifice, and service to their country. At the Air Force Academy in Colorado, these cadets will master incredible technical advances to keep this proud nation free. And at Annapolis, these midshipmen will follow the sea, as their predecessors have from the time of the Revolution. Not only is the president their commander, he is also the nation's conscience and its teacher.

Carl Sandburg called Chicago hog butcher for the world, toolmaker, stacker of wheat, player with railroads, and the nation's freight handler. Stormy, husky, brawling, city of the big shoulders. More than any other city, Chicago typifies the spirit that has pulled this country from the sparest beginnings to the strongest nation in the world today.

matter what section of the country we call home, quiet rural setting, or the colorful French Quarter of old New Orleans with its jazz and blues.

0: is one thing we all have in common. Freedom. Freedom to go where we want, be what we want. Freedom to choose our own government, as well as our friends. Just where the Missouri meets the Mississippi River sits the jumping-off place for every pioneer that rolled a wagon westward. St. Louis, symbolized by the elegantly simple Gateway Memorial. Pioneers who passed this way stretched the country from sea to sea, pulled by the lure of land and riches for the finding. And each man, woman, and child who saw this old courthouse in 1834 accepted responsibility for himself on the long trip west and forged that uniquely American trait, independence. Over the Colorado River, it was a 5-month, 2,000-mile trip for the lines of covered wagons as they searched for a better life. Because they believed they would find it, the dream became a reality.
1: As I was out walking one morning for pleasure, I spied a cowpuncher a-riding along. His hat was thrown back, and his spurs were jingling, and as

they brought something even more important to this wilderness. Perhaps the most important of all American rights, the right to vote, to choose a government that would protect their rights and fulfill their needs, even in the remotest parts of this country. Today, their descendants enjoy a vastly different lifestyle. They may fly by jet to Sun Valley to enjoy their skiing, but their legacy has come down to them unchanged. Their government still responds to the majority of their votes. She's a vast land, this America of ours, stretching all the way to the Arctic Ocean and covering one-fifth of the world's land surface. Yes, on our last frontier in the frozen reaches of Alaska, the spirit and drive of the early settlers is still very much alive. And just as high as rugged Mount McKinley, glorious in its grandeur, highest point on the North American continent. Even if it is perched on the very ends of the earth, and the temperature may hit only 40 in midsummer, Nome, Alaska is just as American as the corner drugstore. They are governed by the same laws as San Francisco and the Golden State of California, where the generations have mined the gold and tilled the farms.

To really know San Francisco's charm is to know it at dusk at Fisherman's Wharf, where the abundance of the sea can be found at every door.

is a far cry from the bucket brigades and volunteer fire companies of early days, but the thrill of chasing the fire engine still exists, even if it is Los Angeles in the 20th century. Behind the cameras on a movie set in Hollywood, the legends and the lore of the America that was are captured in make-believe. Whether it's hula hoops or hot tubs or a day's sail on Balboa Bay, Southern Californians pursue lifestyles of their own choosing. And in Los Angeles, that sprawling community of cities that knows no end, they share with the people of Boston and Houston and the thousand towns between the knowledge that in this country, all men are created equal, that they do have certain inalienable rights. And in our newest state to the west, Hawaii, the tradition of the melting pot starts again as East and West meet and democracy renews itself. Linking Hawaii into our network of instant communication are telephone cables, satellites, television, radio, all the marvels of an electronic age so vital to preserve what another time secured for us by musket and ball.

Grover Cleveland summed it all up at his inauguration. The Constitution, which prescribes my oath, my countrymen, is yours. The government you have chosen me to lead is yours. The laws and the entire scheme of our civil rule, from the town meeting to the national capital, is yours.

This, then, has been our American portrait. A brief glimpse into a nation's splendor, infinite in its variety, rich in its tradition, blessed in its heritage. America! So it's home again and home again, America for me. My heart is turning home again, and there I long to be. In the land of youth and freedom beyond the ocean's bars, where the air is full of sunlight and the flag is full of stars.

0: Ladies and gentlemen, boys and girls, in just 5 minutes, we will present our nighttime fireworks spectacular, Wishes, a magical gathering of Disney dreams. In order for you to fully experience tonight's presentation, the lighting around the Magic Kingdom will be reduced. For your own safety and for that of others, we ask that you remain in the same location until the lighting returns to normal.
1: Damas, caballeros y niños, en solo 5 minutos se presentarán nuestros espectaculares fuegos artificiales, Wishes, a magical gathering of Disney dreams. 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
0: And now, your host, Jiminy Cricket.
2: Why, good evening, folks. Just look at this gathering of friends. Talk about magical. You're all here looking for some magic, aren't you? So where's all the magic, you ask? Well, in just a wink, we'll find it together with the help of a few of our friends. Isn't that right, Blue Fairy? M'lady?
3: Yes, Sir Jiminy. This night is made for magic. We'll journey to the stars where dreams are born, and together we'll discover the magic that makes wishes come true.
2: Oh-hoo! Gather around, folks. This I've got to see.

0: Voilà. 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
1: The chef Lamy is waiting for you. This way.
2: Que me dites-vous?

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0: that single point of very hot, very dense matter? It contains all the energy of the universe, and it's about to expand at an astonishing rate.
1: Here. Better put these on. Hearing protectors. Because it's
0: the Big Bang.
2: The Piggy Bang?
0: No, the Big Bang.
2: The Ding Dang?
0: The Big Bang.
2: Oh.
0: Now, what you're about to witness took place over billions of years.
1: Oh, boy.
0: Better take cover.
2: All right, universe, you're cleared for takeoff. Come on. Come on.

Now we're exactly where we need to be. See, we're at the dawn of the human age, and one of our ancestors is about to make an important discovery. One that will spark the progress of civilization. See? We discovered fire! And we're really on our

0: So here we are today.
1: Thanks, Phil. You could just drop me back at Jeopardy. I think I'm ready to get back to the game and kick Judy's big
0: but
1: old...
0: But wait! To play the game, you have to know where energy comes from. You have to know where it's gonna come from. And how to use it more wisely. See, this is a really big story.
1: You heard the man. This is a big story. From now on, we're dreaming in widescreen. Wider! Wider! I sound like a dentist, don't I? Hook everybody, rinse and spit!
2: Just kidding, not you, sir. Thank you.
0: We'll start with the sun. It's where most of our energy comes from, and it's at the heart of some bright ideas for tomorrow.
2: Like what, Bill Nye the Science Guy?
0: Like solar energy. Solar mirrors are one way to convert the sun's energy into electricity. Today, we're using the clean energy of moving air, wind, to generate electricity.
1: Well, then why don't we just get a bunch of wind farmers to harvest a big old crop of wind?
0: We're starting to, where it's windy. But remember, to power a whole city, you need a whole lot of windmills.
2: And when the wind stops blowing, we'd be left in the dark, wouldn't we?
0: No way! We just switch to another source of energy.

0: guessing this big red rock isn't going to give us energy when we need it.
1: No, but this big gray wall might. It's clean and efficient.
0: I know this one. Come on, quiz me.
1: Okay. Hydroelectric power plants convert the energy of falling water into electricity and are renewed by this natural resource.
0: What is rain?
1: Correct. Let's hitch a ride with the solid fossil fuel.
0: Oh, I know this one. What is coal?
1: Correct. And we've discovered 2 centuries worth.
0: Whoa! What about global warming?
1: It's a hot topic with lots of questions. And it's one of the big reasons scientists are working on ways to burn fuel like coal more efficiently than ever. Ellen, what do you know about gas?
0: Well, if your stomach's bothering you, I could get you some club soda.
1: No.
0: Oh, you mean natural gas.
1: It's clean burning. And at the rate we're going, we're set for about 60 years.
0: 60 years? That's only 10 more years than 50. 20 more than 40. 30 more
1: don't,
0: than...
1: Don't worry. We're always finding more natural gas all the time. But we do need to use it wisely. So, Ellen, how long have you been driving?
2: Whoa!
0: Sorry, pal. Alrighty, what's next? Oh, what is black gold, Texas tea, swimming pools, movie stars? What is the Beverly Hillbillies? I mean, what is oil?
1: Right, it's our main source of energy, and we found enough to last at least 50 years.
0: That's all?
1: We're far from running on empty. We've got some pretty far out ways of finding more. Satellites are one of the tools we use in our search for hidden deposits, but there are others.
3: Really? You know, Houston, I think we have a problem.
1: That's because many of the easily reached petroleum deposits have already been tapped.
3: Hello?
1: Most new discoveries will come from once inaccessible or hard to reach places.
0: Wait just a minute, there's oil here?
1: Actually, the oil is buried way deep under the ocean floor.
0: Oh, well, then I guess we can't get to it. So, where to next?
1: Oh, hey, don't give up. We can reach the oil with offshore drilling platforms like this. We're going in. Dive!
0: Bill?
1: Dive!
0: Bill?
1: Dive!
0: Bill?
1: Some drilling platforms are so tall, they would tower over the Empire State Building. I mean, that's big!
0: Oh, great. Just what my nightmare needs. Big old human munching, bone crunching, Ellen lunching shark. Take her up, Captain! Rise! Rise! Where are we now?
1: The world of atomic power! See, today we take atoms like these and split them apart to release energy. It's called fission. Hold on! Nuclear energy is expensive and highly controversial.
0: So I guess there's never going to be just one answer.
1: But if we keep using our brain power, we'll have lots of choices for the future. Maybe even unlock the power of the stars. Fusion power!
0: I'm beginning to see the light.
1: Actually, I think it's double Jeopardy, Ellen.
4: All right, ladies. You will recall that our final Jeopardy category on today's program is the future of energy. And so if you're ready, here is the final Jeopardy answer for you. This is the one source of power that will never run out. Good luck.

0: If you'd like to have your own energy nightmare, place a self-addressed stamped envelope under your pillow. Or check us out on the web at www.energynightmare.game.
1: Will Judy remain our Jeopardy champion? Or will Ellen take the lead? We'll know momentarily.
0: Some contestants on Jeopardy will receive a year's supply of energy. Energy, you make the world go round.
1: Once again, the answer is, this is the one source of power that will never run out.
2: Time's up, players. Let's see how well you did. Judy, we'll start with you. You wrote down nothing.
3: That's correct, Alex, because there is no answer.
2: Well, actually, you're wrong. Let's take a look at your wager. Oh, that's too bad. You risked everything you had, and that means you lose $17,800, and you wind up with nothing. Let's go down to Ellen now and see what she came up with as a response to our final Jeopardy clue. Ellen?
4: What is brain power, Alex?
2: You are correct. And your wager? You too risked everything, but you double your score to $35,600, and that makes you, Ellen, our new Jeopardy champion. Congratulations.
1: Be sure to tune in tomorrow as Jeopardy Dream Sequence Week continues.
4: So that's how I became an energy expert. Again, expert may not be the exact right word, more expert-ish. Anyway, I've got to go. Look out for the dinosaur! Kidding. I'm a kidder. Bye-bye now.

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1: All year long, we're honoring the man who started it all, Walt Disney.
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0: Well, wait. 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
1: Nemo?
0: Dad! 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But you're dead! 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
2: I wasn't dead. 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
1: Thank goodness.

Cast away your troubles in a tropical paradise at Disney's Typhoon Lagoon, where excitement reigns in one of the world's largest wave pools. Beautiful fish and spooky sharks swim right along with you at a living reef, and balmy breezes blow in sheer relaxation along a sandy island beach. 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
4: Terrence, this is Centurion Merrick again. We're having a little bit of trouble with our ship's airlock, and it appears we need to open it manually. Now, no one has ever had to do that before, and to be perfectly honest, we don't know where the instructions are on how to open it. We're looking everywhere, and we do appreciate your patience. Please, remain seated. We will have this solved and get you back to the mission as quickly as possible. What? We have to open the airlock with a crank? Seriously? Time, and we'll get you going as soon as possible. Crank faster!

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1: Our world will have to

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1: It's just a figure of speech, Drax.
0: You are lying to them. Now I understand.

0: Ladies and gentlemen, on behalf of the governor and the people of the state of Illinois, welcome. You are about to spend a few dramatic moments with Abraham Lincoln. But first, may we present as a prologue the Illinois story.
1: Illinois, the 21st state.
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9: A land rich in opportunity, rich in history. 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
0: Right. It was here in New Salem that the young Lincoln worked as a clerk and postmaster. It was here in Springfield that he practiced law. It was here in Freeport, in Galesburg, Quincy, Alton, Jonesboro, Charleston, and Ottawa that he engaged Stephen A. Douglas in a series of debates on the slavery question, and from that moment sprang into national prominence. In the election of 1860, there were those who felt Lincoln merited consideration as a candidate for the presidency. One of these was Adlai Stevenson's great-grandfather, Jesse Fell, who asked Lincoln to write out his autobiography. Here in part is what he had to say about himself.
10: I was born February 12, 1809, in Hardin County, Kentucky. My father removed from Kentucky to what is now Spencer County, Indiana, in my eighth year. There I grew up. My mother, who died in my 10th year, was of a family of the name of Hanks. I went to ABC schools by littles. I think that the aggregate of all my schooling did not amount to 1 year. What I have in the way of education, I have picked up. At 21, I came to Illinois. At New Salem, I studied what I should do. Thought of learning the blacksmith trade. Thought of trying to study law. I borrowed law books, took them home, and went at it in good earnest. In the autumn of 1836, I obtained a law license, removed to Springfield, and commenced practice. In 1854, the law profession had almost superseded the thought of politics in my mind. When the repeal of the Missouri Compromise aroused me as I had never been before. What I have done since then is pretty well known. A. Lincoln.
0: It was from Illinois and his prairie beginnings that Lincoln went on to become the 16th president of the United States, perhaps the greatest president the nation has ever had. As you leave the theater, after the dramatic presentation to follow, you may view some of the original documents concerned with his great deeds, including, in Lincoln's own handwriting, the manuscript of the Gettysburg Address. And now, ladies and gentlemen, if you will pass through the doors leading to our theater, you may spend more great moments

Ladies and gentlemen, boys and girls, welcome to the Magic Kingdom. You are warmly invited to join Mickey Mouse and his Fantasyland friends for a magical celebration in the streets. Dreams will come true, hearts will soar, and you will become a part of the magic. For the time has come to take your places and prepare to welcome the wondrous and wonderful Disney Festival of Fantasy

celebration ever! Gosh, Minnie, isn't this fun?

0: idea new among men. This was the American dream, the prayer for the future. But that golden goal was not to be had without cost. The American way was not gained in a day. It was born in adversity, forged out of conflict, perfected and proven only after long experience and trial. Our nation's greatest crisis occurred when Abraham Lincoln was our president and our protector. For Abraham Lincoln gave all to save the Union.
1: My countrymen, if you have been taught doctrines conflicting with those great landmarks of the Declaration of Independence, if you have listened to suggestions which would take away its grandeur, if you are inclined to believe that all men are not created equal, let me entreat you to come back. Come back to the truths that are in the Declaration of Independence. Do not destroy the immortal emblem of humanity. If that declaration is not the truth, let us get the statute book in which we find it and tear it out. Now let us stick to it then. Let us stand firmly by it.
0: Abraham Lincoln became president faced with the terrible threat of civil war, a thing he dreaded, yet a calamity he was prepared to meet if he must.
1: Without union, the Constitution is only a piece of paper. I know there is a God, and that he hates injustice and slavery. I see the storm coming. I know his hand is in it. If he has a place, work for me, and I think he has, I believe I'm ready. I am nothing, but truth is everything, and with God's help, I shall not fail.
0: April 12, 1861.

Fondly do we hope, fervently do we pray, that this mighty scourge of war may speedily pass away. With malice toward none, with charity for all, with firmness in the right, as God gives us to see the right, let us strive on to finish the work we are in. To care for him who shall have borne the battle, and for his widow, and his orphan. To do all which may achieve and cherish a just and lasting peace among ourselves and with all nations.

Abraham Lincoln, man of the people, man for the ages. His spirit is with us still, for he is one with us, and we are one with him. We pay tribute here not to a man who lived a century ago, but to an individual who lives today in the hearts of all freedom-loving people. His prophetic words are as valid for our time as they were for his. And now, the skills of the sculptor and the talents of the artist will let us relive great moments with Mr. Lincoln.

world has never had a good definition of the word liberty. The American people just now are much in want of one. We all declare for liberty, but in using the same word, we do not all mean the same thing. What constitutes the bulwark of our liberty and independence? It is not our frowning battlements, our bristling seacoasts. These are not our reliance against tyranny. Our reliance is in the love of liberty, which God has planted in our bosom. Our defense is in the preservation of the spirit which prizes liberty as the heritage of all men, in all lands, everywhere. Destroy this spirit, and you have planted the seeds of despotism around your own door. At what point shall we expect the approach of day? By what means shall we fortify against it? Shall we expect some transatlantic military giant to step the ocean and crush us in a blow? None. All the armies of Europe, Asia, and Africa combined could not by force take a drink from the Ohio or make a track on the Blue Ridge in a trial of 1,000 years. At what point, then, is the approach of danger to be expected? I answer that if it ever reaches, it must spring from amongst us. It cannot come from abroad. If destruction be our lot, we ourselves must be the author and finisher. As a nation of free men, we must live through all time or die by suicide. Neither let us be slandered from our duty by false accusations against us, or frightened from it by menaces of destruction to the government, nor of dungeons to ourselves. Let us have faith that right makes right. And in that faith, let us to the end dare to do our duty as we understand it.

0: le cosmos, un univers entre le bien et le mal, où une poignée de résistants lutte pour rendre la liberté à des milliers de mondes en détresse. Parmi eux, un groupe de vagabonds conduit par l'aventureux Captain EO.
1: This planet doesn't look so dangerous, Heidi.
2: Is this it, Odie?
1: We'll see.
3: Oh,
1: we better find that landing beacon.
2: Hey, Hooter, we're almost there.
4: Oh, boy.
5: Don't get too close or you'll trip their intrusion alarm.
4: Yeah, don't blow it, you guys.
1: Relax, there's no problem.
2: No problem. Intrusion alarm!
1: Battle alert!
2: Battle alert!
5: Don't panic, that's what got us into trouble the last time.
2: What? It wasn't our fault,
5: Master.
1: It was Hooter's fault.
2: Right, it was Hooter's fault.
5: Oh!
2: Oh, Hooter!
5: Straighten up,
6: Andy,
5: Captain.
6: Good morning, Captain.
5: It looks like we tripped their intrusion alarm, sir.
4: Addy and Odie blew it. They got too close.
7: We're going in.
5: Sir, the ship is in absolutely no condition to go into battle. I thought we'd begin by cleaning up Hooter's bunk.
4: Rust, what?
7: Hooter! Listen, the command considers us a bunch of losers. But we're gonna do it right this time because we're the best. We don't, we'll be drummed out of the core.
5: We won't let you down this time,
1: we're
5: sir.
1: We're gonna do it right.
2: That's right. We'll be perfect, sir.
4: By the book.
7: Okay.
2: Captain! There's something weird out there!
4: A patrol ship!
7: I thought so. Maybe we can outrun it.
2: It's going to ram us!
4: Get to your station!

0: get the map. Where's the map?
1: Who's got the map?
2: Fuzzball.
3: Who the hell?
0: Who
4: the hell? That team got ate it.
1: You ate it?
5: Captain EO! Captain EO!
0: It's Commander Bob.
5: Captain EO, you are late reporting in. Are you having a problem finding our landing beacon?
0: No, sir. Everything's under control, sir. We're having a slight thrustful malfunction, sir.
5: Captain EO, are you engaged in combat against order? Etsy, lost my visual. What's going on?
6: Going through?
2: No, ID, the sail's not in.
7: We're losing power!

0: I think we found the beacon. Catherine, take a look at this.
1: The homing beacon. We ran right into it.
2: Don't
3: Everything's okay.
4: Right on target.
1: And we've reached the homing beacon, sir.
5: Well, so far so good, Captain EO. Though I must admit, I am a bit surprised after the mess you made of your last mission. But now that you have found the beacon, take the map, find the Supreme Leader, and give her the gift. You do have the map, don't you?
0: No problem.
1: No problem, sir.
6: Right here.
5: Let it go.
7: Boy, do we have a problem.
0: We'll never find the Supreme Leader without a map.
1: And let's go.
7: Don't. Gotta have a disguise.

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1: Infidel?
0: You infect my world with your presence. Turn the others into trash cans.
1: See you later, trash cans.
0: And for him, 100 years of torture in my deepest dungeon.
2: Your Highness, my loyal companions and I accept these punishments.
3: We do?
4: Of course we do. He's our captain.
3: Speak for yourself.
2: But we have come here uninvited and unannounced.
0: So, then we both admit to your stupidity. Why have you come?
2: To bring a gift, Your Highness. To someone as beautiful as you.
0: You think me beautiful?
2: Very beautiful within, Your Highness, but without a key to unlock it. And that is my gift to you.
0: Oh. Let me see this gift.
2: Not only see, Your Highness, but hear.

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1: Gorillas! He's one of them.
2: What a discovery! A man with no language, no human behavior. No human behavior.
1: I was saved by a flying wild man in a loincloth.
2: It's him! It's
0: Tarzan. The ape man. I'm going to call him Tarzan.
2: A man with no language, no human behavior.
0: The ape man.
2: What a discovery.
1: The flying wild man in a loincloth.
0: I'm going to call him Tarzan.
1: He's one of them.
0: Tarzan.
2: What a discovery.
0: The ape man. Tarzan.
2: What a discovery. A man with no language, no human behavior.
0: Tarzan. The ape man.
3: Two worlds, where primitive meets civilized, where man and beast coexist as one. The connection that brings all life together. Two worlds, one family.

0: stop this unusually large man, then you're likely doomed.
1: Tracks!
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0: from existing.
1: What have we done?
2: What have we done?
3: I think we're coming back.
4: Just a figure of speech, Drax.
1: You are lying to them. Now I understand.

And now, everybody, it's time for you to join in the fun as we kick off our celebration finale. The natives are getting restless. Who let's have a party?

Oh, I didn't mean to frighten you. Come, let us continue our tour. There is much to see, so look alive and stay together. I'd hate to lose you so soon. As you travel past these priceless works of art, perhaps you sense a disquieting metamorphosis. Of course, it's only a trick of the light. The real beauty of this house awaits us farther on. There's a party in her honor, and she'll just die if we're late. And now, curious souls, a carriage approaches to take you to the party and beyond. I leave you now, but I'll be waiting for you on the other side. Have a frightfully good time.

Mountain is a roller coaster type ride in the dark with sharp turns, high speeds, heights, and sudden drops. To experience this ride, you should be in good health and free from heart conditions, motion sickness, back or neck problems, or other physical conditions which could be aggravated by this attraction. We suggest that expectant mothers and anyone wearing a neck or back brace refrain from riding. If you should decide not to ride Space Mountain, please ask a host or hostess for assistance. Thank you.

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Hey, it's great to be back here at the old Carousel Theater, where the floor show never stops. We've got a new cast of entertaining interventions waiting in the wings, ready to be discovered by you. You want digital, analog, interactive, hyperactive, radioactive, overactive, lighting? It's all here. And be sure to catch the Sports, Home, Transportation, and Information Zones coming up next. Thank you. You've been a lovely audience. And when you see those coming attractions just around the corner, you can be sure of one thing.

Oh, don't worry. Thanks to interventions, having unexpected company is a snap. But getting them to leave is still a nightmare. Welcome to the Home Zone. Yes, sir, we've got all the latest things. And I'm not talking Mr. Coffee, whose work I admire, by the way. I'm talking smart relatives of mine. Genius gadgets that take the hard work out of housework. But that's just an hors d'oeuvre, an aperitif, if I may. There's also sports, entertainment, information, and transportation. I'm going to have to ask you to leave now. I'm expecting company to arrive in any moment, so if you'll excuse me, I have to clean up this house. Ladies and gentlemen, this is Captain Tom Morrow from the cockpit. We'll be circling at a speed of 1 mile per hour, so feel free to move about the cabin. But no aerobics or conga lines. Right now, I'd like to direct your attention to the monitors for some important in-flight information. For your comfort and safety, the trains, planes, and automobiles of tomorrow will travel faster and more efficiently than ever before, so you'll never be late or lost again. Of course, your luggage is another story. If you are traveling to another Innoventions destination today, sports, entertainment, home, and information are located in the adjacent concourses of Innoventions. Welcome aboard the Trans Zone. Hello, class. I'm Mr. Morrow, your substitute teacher. Hey, class, settle down. Recess is over. Today, we're going to learn about the Info Zone. For your information, tomorrow's interventions will keep you in the know wherever you go. So now you can take your classroom or office on the road, or in the air, or anywhere. Ain't tomorrow grand? Excuse me, isn't it grand? Now pay attention, class, because the Info Zone is only first period. Your schedule also includes entertainment, the home, transportation, and for all you big strapping jocks out there, sports. Class dismissed. Come on in and lift, and stretch, and step, and keep on stepping, keep on stretching. Feel the burn. Look at me. I got buns of steel. Really? So, you hate working out. Well, join the club. But don't worry. In the world of tomorrow, you're going to love it. Why? Because interventions will make exercise fun. Can you believe it? With virtual exercise machines, you can run, row, and ride anywhere in the world. But sports isn't the only game in town here in interventions. There is also the entertainment, home, transportation, and information zones. And when you see all the latest interventions around here, well, you can be sure of one thing.

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0: Gorge!
3: You never know what you can do till you try.
1: You know what Mama Odie would say if she were here. 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
0: Aw, say, who do you think Donald and Daisy brought?
1: Oh, I bet they're just delightful.
2: The pleasure is all mine.
1: How nice.
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1: They do?
0: Oh, yes, they do.
2: He's malicious, mean, and scary. 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
1: Well, good. 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
0: What about you,

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0: You see, I know there's someone you always wanted to meet from the land of the Mystic Mountains.
2: Someone you love by your side.
3: That's me. I
2: want to
3: be there too.
2: I learned that you just have to remember to be

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1: Even me?
0: Even you, Olaf.
1: Yay! Let's go find more fun!
2: Bye-bye!
3: So, did you like your surprise?
2: Like it? Oh, Mickey, I loved it! I think today might be the best day ever!
3: Oh gosh, Minnie, every day with you is the best day ever.
2: Oh, Mickey.
3: Our friends are coming back for the celebration.

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Now join us in welcoming back our new friends from the land of the bewitching bayous, Tiana, Naveen, and Lewis.

0: much fun?
1: Yeah! Thank you for the dance.
2: Oh, Mickey, this really has been the best day ever!
3: Discovering new dreams.
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3: Uh-huh. 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
1: Gorge! 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
2: You know what Mama Odin would say if she were here.

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0: Aw, say, who do you think Donald and Daisy brought?
1: Oh, I bet they're just delightful.
2: Snuggly duckling!

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1: They all have dreams, just like you and me.
2: They do?
1: Oh, yes, they do.
0: He's malicious, mean, and scary. His sneer could curdle dairy, and violence rides his hand.

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1: 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I always wanted to be one of the fellas.
0: What about you,

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2: Now you're one of the fellas.
0: Hello!
2: Come on.
3: What a nice group of ruffians.
4: And what a great bunch of dreams.
3: Oh, goodness, Mickey. Look at the time. We should begin the grand celebration.
4: Oh, hang on a minute, Minnie. I've got a special surprise for you.
3: You do?
4: You see, I know there's someone you always wanted to meet from the land of the Mystic Mountains.
3: Oh, Minnie, could it be?
5: Someone you love by your side.
6: That's me.
7: I want to be there too.
5: I've learned that you just have to remember

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1: Even me?
0: Even you, Olaf.
1: Yay! Let's go find more fun!
2: Bye-bye!
3: So, did you like your surprise?
2: Like it? Oh, Mickey, I loved it! I think today might be the best day ever!
3: Oh gosh, Minnie, every day with you is the best day ever.
2: Oh, Mickey.
3: Our friends are coming back for the celebration.

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0: much fun?
1: Yeah! Thank you for the dance.
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2: 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The orchestra's missing him. It's showtime.
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4: Well, I gotta open the curtains.
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3: 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It's showtime. 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And don't touch my hat.
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Soup du jour, hot hors d'oeuvre. 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

0: So you want to know what's new around here? One word, lots. First of all, we have an incredible celebration going on. It's called the happiest celebration on Earth. And to kick this party into overdrive, we went continent to continent, castle to castle, to gather up the most amazing shows and spectacular attractions from Disney theme parks around the globe. Like this, a new musical stage spectacular, inspired by a fan favorite from Tokyo Disneyland Park, is making its royal debut here at the Magic Kingdom Park. Cinderella Bration lets us all be part of Cinderella's Happily Ever After. You are there for her coronation, along with the who's who of favorite Disney princesses.
1: I am the champion.
0: Here at Epcot, Soarin' from Disney's California Adventure Park lifts you up on a free-flying adventure across natural wonders. Toes almost touching treetops, you'll glide along 40 feet in the air as the breathtaking vistas of Yosemite and Redwood Forest surround you. Tinseltown. And here at Disney Studios, there is a new thriller coming around the corner, Fast. It's Lights, Motors, Action, Extreme Stunt Show, and it's racing in from Disneyland Resort Paris. I like to call it an all-out tire-squealing, flames-bursting, motorcycles, flying cars, nearly missing, in-your-face, action-pack-a-palooza. But that's just me. And over at Disney's Animal Kingdom Park is something that Luke's gonna love. Expedition Everest, an awesome new thrill that sends you up and into the lair of the Yeti, or as some call him, the Abominable Snowman.
2: Abominable, repugnantly hateful, detestable, loathsome, very unpleasant, disagreeable. Sweet. It's not your mountain, and it's not my mountain. It's Mr. Yeti's mountain, and you gotta show some respect.
3: Gee, Mr. Yeti, this sure is a nice mountain you have.
4: Why, thank you.
2: Or this guy's gonna rip you and everyone near you into shreds. It's sweet. It's cold, it's fast, it goes up, it goes down. Oh yeah, this puppy goes backwards. I love it, man, I love it.
0: And it goes live this spring as part of the happiest celebration on Earth. What am I doing back at the Magic Kingdom Park? I just remembered, if you haven't been here in a while, there are a few more things you need to plaster up on your radar screen. Here's the stuff that's new to you. That never gets old. It's Stitch's Great Escape. The king of all gross-outs is a Magic Kingdom resident. The ultimate mischief maker from Disney's animated movie, Lilo and Stitch, is on the loose for some comic chaos as big as the cosmos. Now, across the park, some characters of a more cuddly kind are waiting to introduce you to Mickey's Philhar Magic. On a gigantic screen, Mickey Mouse, Donald Duck, and so many others are animated in a 3D form for the first time ever. It's a rollicking, frolicking 3D symphony of surprises. But wait, when the sun sets, Disney has one more Magic Kingdom wonder to wow you. It's Wishes. Wishes is a nighttime spectacular that fills the sky with pure magic. And if that's not enough to light your rocket, back here at Epcot, there's one more bit of news. A little ditty that Luke's calling the most thrilling attraction Disney's ever created.
5: Here we go!
0: Oh, Mission Space. Ready for blastoff?
6: Three, two, one.
0: Riding this bad boy is the closest I'm ever going to get to being an astronaut. And frankly, that's as close as I want to get. So there you go. Next time anyone asks you what's new, you know what to say. See you soon.

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2: 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I don't know.
3: We're three caballeros, they say we are birds of a feather.

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0: See you next time.
2: Hasta la vista.
3: Goodbye.
4: Hey, amigos. 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
2: Amigos.
0: See you again.
3: Hey, catch us on tour.
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0: See you next time.
2: Hasta la vista.
3: Goodbye.
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0: To ensure your safe tour of our sensory labs, please remain seated with your hands, arms, feet, and legs inside your tour tram. Keep a watchful eye on your children, and then... please don't let your imaginations run wild.
1: Bienvenidos. 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
0: Welcome, welcome, welcome to our special drive-through open house. I'm Dr. Lionel Channing, chairman of the Imagination Institute. Hello. On your tour, you'll see how the five human senses can help capture your imagination.
2: Oh, can I go too?
0: Absolutely not. This is one of our discoveries, the figment of imagination.
2: Yeah, I know all about the senses. There's sight, sound, smell, touch, go, and taste. Tastes like chicken. Can I go? Please, please, please.
0: No, I don't want you out of my sight.
2: Out of sight? Okay. Come on, everybody. Here we go.
0: Figment, you are not to interfere with the tour. Our first stop is the sound lab. We'll begin by testing your hearing with a series of tones. Left ear, right ear. Left, right. What? This is odd. Hello?
2: Hello?
0: Who is this?
2: It's Figment!
0: Figment? I thought I told you not to interfere.
2: But you got it wrong, Doc. It's not about listening with your ears. It's about listening with your imagination.
0: Now I've completely lost my train of thought.
2: No, you haven't. It's over here! All aboard! Woo-hoo! Next stop, imagination! Every sound, your ears are here.

0: mind has wings.
1: Continuing now, if I may, in a calm, scientific, figment-free manner, the things we see with our eyes can control the eyes of the imagination. Let's begin by using the eye chart to test your vision. Now, all together, if you would please read line three and hit it.
2: With your eyes, Andy, you can see things differently. Sure, you can see with your eyes, but imagine what you could see if you used your imagination. Follow the bouncing figment.
0: One spark of light can quench your fancy. Your mind sees more than what your eyes see. Your sense of sight can make your fancy fly. There's more to sight than you can eye.
1: I say imagination must be captured and controlled.
2: Imagination works best when it's set free. Just turn your imagination loose and anything can happen.
1: Research shows that smells often trigger the imagination, especially when pleasant, familiar smells come to
2: play. Yes, come into play. I love to.
1: Figment, this is not a good time.
2: It's always a good time to use your imagination, so let the good times roll.
1: Sorry, but after that big stink in the smell lab, I hesitate to send you into the touch and taste labs. Perhaps I should end my open house right here.
2: Great idea. 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It's much more fun. Right this way, everybody.

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0: You said it, Doc. 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
1: 10, 9, 8, 7, 6, 5, 4, 3, 2, 1!
0: Oh, boy! Welcome to the Magic Kingdom, everybody!

Attention, please. Eastern Airlines Flight 72, your Fiesta flight to Mexico and the ancient pyramids, now departing at gate 19. Attention, please. 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

Hi, everyone. Welcome aboard the Walt Disney World Express Monorail. We're now embarking on a scenic journey over the highway in the sky. We'll be traveling nonstop directly to the Magic Kingdom, so we ask that you remain seated at all times, and no smoking, please. And now, ladies and gentlemen, we're entering the Vacation Kingdom of the World. Today, you'll be seeing what we call Phase 1, which stretches more than 3 miles east to west and 2 miles north to south. But that's just the beginning. We have many exciting plans for the future. Walt Disney World covers 43 square miles. That's about twice the size of the island of Manhattan. Out on the Seven Seas Lagoon and Bay Lake, you can see some of the boating and water sports activities. 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Incidentally, you can take the World Cruise over both the lake and lagoon aboard old-fashioned side-wheel steamships. 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Just ahead is one of the real wonders of our world, the exciting Contemporary Resort. In a few seconds, we'll be passing directly through the center of the Contemporary's Tower Building for a look at the spectacular Grand Canyon Concourse. As we ride through the Grand Canyon Concourse, you can see one of the largest ceramic murals ever created. It's 9 stories high, and it's made up of 18,000 hand-painted tiles. Elevators running through the center will carry you high above to the top of the World Restaurant, where famous stars entertain. You can see many of the guest rooms high in the sloping walls overlooking the restaurant terrace and shopping plaza below. In addition to the Towers building, the Contemporary Resort also features lakeside living. Additional guest rooms are located right on the shores of beautiful Bay Lake. You're invited to return to the Contemporary Resort anytime by simply taking one of the local monorail trains from the Magic Kingdom. They'll drop you off right at the Grand Canyon Concourse station. 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Out on the Seven Seas Lagoon, our exciting new water ski spectacular will be taking place throughout the day. 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We're now on the final leg of our journey over the highway in the sky. Just ahead, you can see the beautiful Cinderella Castle, with its spires rising nearly 200 feet high. The Magic Kingdom is made up of 6 special theme lands: Adventureland, Frontierland, Liberty Square, Fantasyland, Tomorrowland, and Main Street USA. The steam railroad at the entrance will take you on a grand circle trip around the entire Magic Kingdom for a glimpse into each land. And now, as we approach the station, please check for all your personal belongings and remain seated until the train comes to a complete stop. We ask that everyone disembark at this point. The doors will open automatically to the right of the train. When you leave, please lower your head and watch your step. Thank you for joining us on the Walt Disney World Monorail, and I hope you have a pleasant stay in the Magic Kingdom. Again, may we ask that everyone disembark at this station.

0: Welcome aboard the Walt Disney World Express Monorail, our highway in the sky to the Magic Kingdom. For those of you standing, please hold on to the handrails throughout our journey and stay clear of the doors. For the comfort of others, no smoking please. Thank you. We are circling the Disney-created Seven Seas Lagoon. Rising from the Magic Kingdom, on the opposite shore is Cinderella Castle. 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In front of the Magic Kingdom is Disney's Walk Around the World, a pathway that will eventually stretch more than 3.5 miles around the Seven Seas Lagoon. 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Once again, we hope you enjoy the Magic Kingdom. As you board, please move across your car to make room for everyone, and kindly offer available seating to those needing special assistance. If you're standing, please hold on to the handrails and stay clear of the automatic doors. They will be closing in a moment. Thank you. We will be traveling to the Transportation and Ticket Center. If you are traveling to Disney's Contemporary, Polynesian, or Grand Floridian resorts, please exit this monorail. The monorail on the opposite side of this station services our resort hotels. For assistance, please ask a monorail host or hostess. If you are standing, please hold on to the handrails and stay clear of the doors. They will be closing in a moment. The monorail will depart momentarily for the Transportation and Ticket Center. Thank you. Aboard the Walt Disney World Express Monorail to the Transportation and Ticket Center. For those of you standing, please hold on to the handrails throughout our journey and stay clear of the doors. For the comfort of others, no smoking please. Thank you. We hope you've enjoyed the Magic Kingdom. Within the 47 square miles of the Walt Disney World Resort, you'll discover much more entertainment and recreation for all ages. Each themed Disney resort features daytime and nighttime activities. 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We also invite you to experience River Country, Typhoon Lagoon, and Blizzard Beach, our themed water parks. 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This picturesque Victorian-themed resort provides a taste of turn-of-the-century Florida, with the modern conveniences of a full-service spa and health club. You can enjoy breakfast or dinner with the Disney characters at 1900 Park Fair, or dine on the shores of Seven Seas Lagoon at Narcoossee's. Citrico's in the main building specializes in a mix of market-fresh Floridian and Mediterranean meals that change with the season. Each night here on the Seven Seas Lagoon, we present our electrical water pageant. This shimmering musical parade features King Neptune and other creatures of the deep. Located between Disney's Grand Floridian and Polynesian resorts is Disney's Wedding Pavilion. Couples may exchange vows in a fairy tale setting, complete with the picturesque backdrop of Cinderella Castle. Experience a South Seas Island adventure at Disney's Polynesian Resort. Inside the Great Ceremonial House, you can enjoy breakfast with Minnie Mouse or a unique dining experience at Ohana. Other evening entertainment includes the Polynesian Luau Dinner Show and the Neverland Club, a supervised dinner buffet for children. Ladies and gentlemen, we are approaching the Transportation and Ticket Center. This includes all sections of the Magic Kingdom car and bus parking lot. If you are traveling to Epcot, please exit here and board the monorail at the connecting monorail station. Separate bus transportation is provided to Disney's Animal Kingdom, the Disney MGM Studios, Typhoon Lagoon, and Downtown Disney, which includes the Marketplace, Pleasure Island, and the West Side. Buses also travel to Disney's Fort Wilderness Resort and Campground and Disney's Wilderness Lodge. Should you need additional assistance, a host or hostess will be happy to help you. This monorail will be returning to the Magic Kingdom. Ladies and gentlemen, if you're standing, please hold on to the handrails and stay clear of the doors until the monorail stops completely and the doors open. If this concludes your visit to the Walt Disney World Resort, we hope you've had a wonderful time and will return home safely. This is the Transportation and Ticket Center. Thank you for traveling with us. Ladies and gentlemen, please collect your belongings and watch your head and step as you exit. Please assist small children by the hand. Thank you. To the right-hand side on the shores of Bay Lake is Disney's Wilderness Lodge, which captures the spirit of the National Park Service lodges built in the West during the early part of this century. Also on Bay Lake, you can enjoy a natural setting at Disney's Fort Wilderness Resort and Campground. More outdoor recreation can be found at River Country, Disney's version of the old-fashioned swimming hole. Discovery Island, an 11-acre zoological park, is located in the center of Bay Lake. Launches to Discovery Island depart from Disney's Fort Wilderness Resort and Campground, the Magic Kingdom, and Disney's Contemporary Resort.
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1: Welcome aboard the Walt Disney World Express Monorail, our highway in the sky to the Magic Kingdom. For those of you standing, please hold on to the handrails throughout our journey and stay clear of the doors. For the comfort of others, no smoking, please. Thank you. We are circling the Disney-created Seven Seas Lagoon. Rising from the Magic Kingdom, on the opposite shore is Cinderella Castle. You can also see Disney's Mountain Range, Big Thunder Mountain and Splash Mountain in Frontierland, and Space Mountain in Tomorrowland. To the right-hand side on the shores of Bay Lake is Disney's Wilderness Lodge, which captures the spirit of the National Park Service lodges built in the West during the early part of this century. Also on Bay Lake, you can enjoy a natural setting at Disney's Fort Wilderness Resort and Campground. More outdoor recreation can be found at River Country, Disney's version of the old-fashioned swimming hole. Discovery Island, an 11-acre zoological park, is located in the center of Bay Lake. Launches to Discovery Island depart from Disney's Fort Wilderness Resort and Campground, the Magic Kingdom, and Disney's Contemporary Resort. We are entering Disney's Contemporary Resort, where on the Grand Canyon Concourse you can start your day with Chef Mickey's character breakfast. For a panoramic view of Walt Disney World, the California Grill, located on the 15th floor, offers an exquisite array of fine dining experiences, with each meal prepared on stage as a specialty of the house. While your group is together, now is a great time to pick a place to meet if you become separated in the park. Should you become separated, stop by City Hall on Main Street, USA for assistance. Guest relations at City Hall can also help you plan your day, make dining arrangements, or provide a special guided tour of the Magic Kingdom. In front of the Magic Kingdom is Disney's Walk Around the World, a pathway that will eventually stretch more than 3.5 miles around the Seven Seas Lagoon. Each stone in the pathway commemorates the name and year of an individual guest visit or an entire family vacation at Walt Disney World. Ladies and gentlemen, we're approaching our station at the entrance to Main Street, USA, gateway to the 7 themed lands of the Magic Kingdom. If you're standing, please hold on to the handrails and stay clear of the doors until the monorail stops completely and the doors open. Ladies and gentlemen, this is the Magic Kingdom Monorail Station. On behalf of the cast of the Walt Disney World Resort, we'd like to welcome you to the Magic Kingdom. Ladies and gentlemen, please collect your belongings and watch your head and step. Please assist small children by the hand. Once again, we hope you enjoy the Magic Kingdom. As you board, please move across your car to make room for everyone and kindly offer available seating to those needing special assistance. If you're standing, please hold on to the handrails and stay clear of the automatic doors. They will be closing in a moment. Thank you. We will be traveling to the Transportation and Ticket Center. If you are traveling to Disney's Contemporary, Polynesian, or Grand Floridian resorts, please exit this monorail. The monorail on the opposite side of this station services our resort hotels. For assistance, please ask a monorail host or hostess. If you are standing, please hold on to the handrails and stay clear of the doors. They will be closing in a moment. The monorail will depart momentarily for the Transportation and Ticket Center. Thank you. Welcome aboard the Walt Disney World Express Monorail to the Transportation and Ticket Center. For those of you standing, please hold on to the handrails throughout our journey and stay clear of the doors. For the comfort of others, no smoking, please. Thank you. We hope you've enjoyed the Magic Kingdom. Within the 47 square miles of the Walt Disney World Resort, you'll discover much more entertainment and recreation for all ages. Each themed Disney resort features daytime and nighttime activities. 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We also invite you to experience River Country, Typhoon Lagoon, and Blizzard Beach, our themed water parks. 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

0: 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This shimmering musical parade features King Neptune and other creatures of the deep. 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Inside the Great Ceremonial House, you can enjoy breakfast with Minnie Mouse or a unique dining experience at Ohana. Other evening entertainment includes the Polynesian Luau Dinner Show and the Neverland Club, a supervised dinner buffet for children. Ladies and gentlemen, we are approaching the Transportation and Ticket Center. This includes all sections of the Magic Kingdom car and bus parking lot. If you are traveling to Epcot, please exit here and board the monorail at the connecting monorail station. Separate bus transportation is provided to Disney's Animal Kingdom, the Disney MGM Studios, Typhoon Lagoon, and Downtown Disney, which includes the Marketplace, Pleasure Island, and the West Side. Buses also travel to Disney's Fort Wilderness Resort and Campground and Disney's Wilderness Lodge. Should you need additional assistance, a host or hostess will be happy to help you. This monorail will be returning to the Magic Kingdom. Ladies and gentlemen, if you're standing, please hold on to the handrails and stay clear of the doors until the monorail stops completely and the doors open. If this concludes your visit to the Walt Disney World Resort, we hope you've had a wonderful time and will return home safely. This is the Transportation and Ticket Center. Thank you for traveling with us. Ladies and gentlemen, please collect your belongings and watch your head and step as you exit. Please assist small children by the hand. Thank you.
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1: 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Nearby is Disney's A-framed Contemporary Resort. You may also see Disney's Wilderness Lodge, which captures the spirit of the National Park Service lodges built during the early part of the century. We are traveling to Epcot. 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Future World offers fascinating explorations into realms of energy, transportation, and imagination. You'll also find adventures in communications, sea exploration, food production, and other vital topics. 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
3: 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This 18-story geosphere takes you back in time to experience the journey of human progress. 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If you're looking for an exhilarating sensory thrill ride, step into Mission Space, where you and your flight crew can sign up for one of two out-of-this-world missions. And just next door is the new Space 220 restaurant, where you can lift off and enjoy stellar dining in space. At Test Track, you can experience the exhilaration of test driving a vehicle on the longest and fastest ride ever created for Walt Disney World. Across the lagoon is World Showcase, where you'll find representatives from the host countries, making this a truly international exchange. Some exciting new adventures from around the world are coming to France, Canada, China. There's even more for you to explore as you come around to the world of imagination and nature. Inside those glass pyramids, unleash your spark, a journey into imagination with Figment, and experience your favorite short films like never before at the Disney Pixar Short Film Festival. Next is the land, where you can celebrate Earth's rich diversity. The land is also home to Soarin', a free-flying adventure across the wonders around the world. Here at the Seas, you'll be able to meet some of your favorite undersea pals from Disney Pixar's Finding Nemo. We're approaching the Epcot monorail station. For our smoking guests, there are designated smoking areas just outside the park. Please hold on to the handrails and stay clear of the doors until the monorail stops completely and the doors open. Ladies and gentlemen, on behalf of the cast of the Walt Disney World Resort, welcome to Epcot. Welcome aboard the Walt Disney World monorail system. We are traveling to the Transportation and Ticket Center. For those of you standing, please hold on to the handrails throughout our journey. Please stay clear and do not lean on the doors. For the comfort of others, no smoking, please. Thank you. Thank you for visiting Epcot, a park that celebrates our world and the magic of possibility that's within each of us. 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We look forward to seeing you at Epcot again soon.
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1: Hey, Klondike. 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
0: Here they come. 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
1: Partner, you just bought the world's biggest nickel's worth. 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
0: Right. 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
1: Hey, Klondike, how about digging some golden chips to send up here?
0: Here they come, Fritos, those golden chips of corn.
1: Hey, Klondike, some hungry folks up here, dig another bag of Fritos.
0: Here they come, catch the bag and start enjoying.

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1: 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Suddenly, you're in the hot seat at the all-new Who Wants to Be a Millionaire Played attraction. 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Get ready for a free-falling adventure that'll send you into a new dimension of fear in the Twilight Zone Tower of Terror. You will fear every drop. Take off on a rock and roll road trip that rips from 0 to 60 in 2.8 seconds flat. You'll go grooving inside out and upside down through 4G turns on the new rock and roller coaster starring Aerosmith. Then blast into a galaxy far, far away on Star Tours, the ultimate Star Wars thrill ride. You might even get to co-star when things start rolling at the Indiana Jones Epic Stunt Spectacular. Treat yourself to an unforgettable performance of Disney's Beauty and the Beast stage show and Disney's Hunchback of Notre Dame, a musical adventure. Then journey under the sea with Ariel in The Voyage of the Little Mermaid. 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Sing along with Bear in the Big Blue House, Roly Poly Oly, and your other favorites at Playhouse Disney Live on stage. 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Fantasmic.
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0: 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The Tree of Life is full of surprises, inside and out. Its giant trunk is cloaked with a tapestry of hand-carved animals. Inside the tree, cure your fear of bugs in the hilarious 3D spectacular, It's Tough to Be a Bug. In the afternoon, paths and trails all around come alive with music and laughter during Mickey's Jammin' Jungle Parade, part of the 100 Years of Magic celebration. 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Step around the bend to join Pocahontas telling nature's tale. Then, join Simba, Timon, and all their fuzzy friends for a fun-filled, magical, musical celebration at the Festival of the Lion King. Then, set off for Harambe, an Eastern African coastal village, the hop-on point for Kilimanjaro safaris. On safari, you'll trek across 110 acres of African savanna, surrounded by real, freely roaming wildlife. But beware, the poachers are nearby. Take a spin through Asia on Kali River Rapids, where white waters and twisting currents always make a big splash. Catch the king of the jungle in a jungle jam as Tarzan rocks on stage. Finally, prepare for a prehistoric thrill unlike anything you've ever imagined as you blast back in time to face flaming meteors and hungry predators on Dinosaur. This is Disney's Animal Kingdom theme park. Here, every day is an unforgettable journey into the stories you've only dreamed of. Come, let your imagination roam free.

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1: Hey, that's some destination.
2: My wife's right. Wait till you see the new towns of tomorrow. Desert farms and floating cities, even colonies in space. But you know, this isn't exactly the first time anyone's tried to make this trip. People have been dreaming about the future for centuries. Well, here's the stuff dreams were made of several hundred years ago. Yeah, it's always fun looking back at tomorrow. Come on, I'll show you what I mean. There's the grand old man himself, Jules Verne. This is the way a moonshot looked to him back in the late 1800s. Old Uncle Jules may not have had all the answers, but he had the right idea.

0: fantastic views of the future.
1: And some pretty mixed up ones, too.
0: Easy living. It's always been just around the corner.
1: Say, we're just in time for the matinee.
0: Yeah, looking back at tomorrow through the movies of yesteryear.

0: progress can be accurately checked on a synchronized scanning map. With no driving responsibility, the family relaxes together.
1: Look, the future from the 50s.
2: A bit far out, don't you think?
1: I guess so. But we always thought the future would be kind of

0: I suppose people have always dreamed of the future. We sure do.
1: The only difference is that today, with what we know and what we're learning to do, we really can bring our dreams to life. It takes a lot of work, but the truth is, if we can dream it, we can do it.
0: Tomorrow's horizons are here, today.

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0: colonies in space, habitats where people live and work. This is no distant dream. We're at the threshold now. A computerized view of Earth. Landsat photography, providing vital data on agriculture, resources, and ecological concerns. What you've just seen are the building blocks for the future up ahead. And while it may look fantastic, remember, it's all possible.
1: That's right.
0: And we ought to know. We live there. Come on, take a look at 21st century living, on land, at sea, and even out in space. But let's start off at our place,

0: Isn't it something? Send a city kid to college for 7 years, and what happens? She becomes a farmer.
1: Oh, I think agricultural engineer is a little more like it.
0: Okay, but me, I'll take the city.
1: Yes, it's always exciting.
0: But hey, with today's transportation, we're just minutes away from our kids. Look at that, will you? A few years ago, this was all barren desert. No crops, no irrigation. Quite a transformation.
2: If even the robots here. Stand by, harvesters.
3: I need real showers.
2: I believe it. Thanks for the warning. All harvesters, suspend irrigation.
0: You know, this really makes me proud.
1: And you wanted her to go to law school.
0: But do you suppose they ever miss the fun of the city?
1: Oh, I think they get their share right here.
4: Just candy. Worth good money. And I broke into that for
2: a while. Oh, you've been blocked. Well, if you are winning, what?
0: Shouldn't your granddaughter be studying instead of flirting with that beach boy?
1: He is not a beach boy. He's studying marine biology there on the floating city.
2: You better be.
5: It's judgment. You must use good judgment. And what else must you do for?
6: Swim safely. Oh, you got rules.
5: And never force a round of this guy. Never. Don't even see it.
0: Floating cities. They're amazing. I mean, whole new industries have developed in them. And under them, mariculture, all sorts of marine mining, fuels, energy.
1: And fun. Remember fun?
0: I'm serious.
1: Well, so am I. Floating cities have opened up whole new ways for people to enjoy their lives, as well as their work.

0: There's always been something sort of mysterious about our oceans. We knew they were filled with valuable gifts for us.
1: Yeah, water and seaweed.
0: Very funny. But seawater has become an excellent source of energy, as well as being valuable for desert irrigation. And kelp.
1: Seaweed.
0: Kelp is a tremendous source of low-cost fuel. Oh, we found lots of good things under our oceans.
1: And don't forget space. We found lots of good things out there, too.

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0: Now there's the new frontier.
1: Our son and his family wouldn't live anywhere else. Hey, maybe you and I ought to move up here.
0: Oh, what a wonderful idea.
1: Now there's my speed. Sports and exercise in zero gravity.
0: It looks like fun.
1: It is once you get the hang of it.
2: Don't let go of Napoleon. We don't want to lose
3: him. Hey, Mom, what if he just floats away?
0: Oh, now that's really lovely.
1: Practical, too. Just think, materials from space for all kinds of industries back on Earth. And that's...
0: Uh-oh. We gotta run.
1: Time for our grandson's party?
0: Uh-huh.
1: We'll catch up to you later.
4: He's beautiful.

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1: Oh, it went by so quickly.
0: Yes, but one of the nice things about traveling into the future is that the journey's just beginning.
1: That's right.
0: And I'll tell you something. If we can dream it, we really can do it. And that's the most exciting part.
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0: it up for our dancers.
1: Okay, goodbye, eh?
2: So long, eh?
1: Goodbye.
2: So long, goodbye. Hey, the bears are getting all the hugs, eh?
1: Well, if they hug you, they'll get splinters.
2: You know, I knew that the moose spirit was endurance, eh?
1: You did not.
2: I did. I mean, look, we've been standing here for years.
1: Yeah, well, why don't you see how long you can stand and not talk, eh?
2: Okay.
1: See, you blew it right away.
2: Give me a chance,
1: would
2: you?
1: Now you blew it again. See, you can't do it. You just choke immediately. You have to talk. You can't stop yourself. It's like a sickness.
2: I'm not talking.
1: Yeah, you are. You're mumbling. You're like talking with your lips shut. Hey, come back and see us now.
2: Take care.
1: Hope you enjoyed the show, folks. Goodbye.
2: We'll see you back soon.
1: Hey, drive safe on the way home.
2: It's hard to get out of the Awani Circle.
1: I'm wore out, eh?
2: Me too. Wake me up at 100 years or so, would you?
1: Now, don't kick in your sleep this time.
2: Well, you steal all the covers.
1: Most don't need covers.
2: Says you, blanket hog. Beauty.

0: Okay, goodbye, eh?
1: So long, eh?
0: Goodbye.
1: So long, goodbye. Hey, the bears are getting all the hugs, eh?
0: Well, if they hug you, they'll get splinters.
1: You know, I knew that the moose spirit was endurance, eh?
0: You did not.
1: I did. I mean, look, we've been standing here for years.
0: Yeah, well, why don't you see how long you can stand and not talk, eh?
1: Okay.
0: See, you blew it right away.
1: Give me a chance,
0: now
1: would you?
0: Now you blew it again. See, you can't do it. You just choke immediately. You have to talk. You can't stop yourself. It's like a sickness.
1: I'm not talking.
0: Yeah, you are. You're mumbling. You're like talking with your lips shut. Hey, come back and see us now.
1: Take care,
0: Hope you enjoyed the show, folks. Goodbye.
1: We'll see you back soon.
0: Hey, drive safe on the way home.
1: It's hard to get out of the Awani Circle.
0: I'm wore out, eh?
1: Me too. Wake me up at 100 years or so, would you?
0: Now, don't kick in your sleep this time.
1: Well, you steal all the covers.
0: Most don't need covers.
1: Says you, blanket hog. Beauty.
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0: 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Mickey Mouse to Animal Kingdom. 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
1: This is Animal Kingdom Control. We read you loud and clear. Please proceed with broadcast.
0: Hiya, pals. Mickey Mouse here. Just wanted to give you an update on our position. If my calculations are correct, me and the gang ought to be at the Animal Kingdom real soon. So get ready for a wild adventure, because our Gem and Jungle Expedition is coming to town.
1: Fellow adventurers, please prepare accordingly. 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

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Hey, everybody, you want to sing along with us? Just sing Marsh Canada after we

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Remember, life's an adventure with new horizons every day. And this

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Remember Pork Chop? 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Let's take the whole thing from the beginning. I start with a circle, and then draw a line. The line's the horizon, the circle's the sun. Yeah!

0: Well, me too.
1: That's real deep, Doug.
0: I mean, like how I just happened to move to Bluffington. And how, on my first day here, I just happened to meet the most incredible girl ever, whose initials just happened to be Patty Mayonnaise. I've been trying to get her to notice me forever. But to Patty, I'm just another dopey shoes, floppy shorts, green vest, and white t-shirt wearing kind of guy, I guess. Well, the crazy thing is, I keep hoping she just happened to say something like...
2: You know, Doug, one of the best things to ever happen to us is you.
0: Yeah?
3: I think I'm gonna puke!
2: You start with a new kid. Figure he's nice.
3: Yeah, right! The kind of a doofus.
0: Hey.
3: Ooh, you're itching to slug.
2: Come on, Roger.
1: Yeah, ma'am.
2: There's days when he's crazy. And some when he's sweet.
1: But he's always your buddy.

When hinges creak in doorless chambers, and strange and frightening sounds echo through the halls, whenever candlelights flicker, where the air is deathly still, that is the time when ghosts are present, practicing their terror with ghoulish delight. Welcome, foolish mortals, to the Haunted Mansion. I am your host, your ghost host. Kindly step all the way in, please, and make room for everyone. There's no turning back now. Our tour begins here in this gallery, where you see paintings of some of our guests as they appeared in their corruptible mortal state. Your cadaverous pallor betrays an aura of foreboding, almost as though you sense a disquieting metamorphosis. Is this haunted room actually stretching? Or is it your imagination? And consider this dismaying observation. This chamber has no windows and no doors. Which offers you this chilling challenge to find a way out. Of course, there's always my way.

I didn't mean to frighten you prematurely. The real chills come later. Now, as they say, look alive, and we'll continue our little tour. And let's all stay together, please. There are several prominent ghosts who have retired here from creepy old crypts all over the world. Actually, we have 999 happy haunts here. But there's room for 1,000. Any volunteers? If you insist on lagging behind, you may not need to volunteer. The carriage that will carry you into the moldering sanctum of the spirit world will accommodate you and one or two loved ones. Kindly watch your step as you board, please. We spirits haunt our best in gloomy darkness, so remember, no flash pictures, please. And now, a carriage approaches to take you into the boundless realm of the supernatural. Take your loved ones by the hand, please, and kindly watch your step. Oh yes, and no flash pictures, please. We spirits are frightfully sensitive to bright lights.

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And heed this warning. The spirits will materialize only if you remain quietly seated at all times. We find it delightfully unlivable here in this ghostly retreat. Every room has wall-to-wall creeps, and hot and cold running chills. Shh! Listen. All our ghosts have been dying to meet you. 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

0: time to respond. Send us a message from somewhere beyond. 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

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We've been dying to have you. Hurry back. 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We've been dying to have you.

0: much time do we have left?
1: Not much.
2: Uh-oh, the audience is already seated.
1: Where's Professor Zelinsky?
0: I don't know.
2: Hello, everybody. We'll be with you in just a minute, as soon as we find the guest of honor.
0: Look! There he is!
1: Mr. Zelinsky!
0: Well, hello! As you can see, I used my shrinking machine to not only shrink my size, but also my personal hover pod. Now I get 22 miles to the teaspoon. Whoa! Watch out! Those blades are sharp! Oh, hi! How you doing? Having a good time? Anyway, this machine combines speed, altitude, and hovering capabilities, left and right, all controlled by this little delicate piece of machinery. Whoa! Whoa! Nothing to worry about! Whoa! Watch out! You know, I didn't invent an emergency brake yet, but I'm in full control! Watch your head! Now what do we do?
2: Start the show!
0: Go!
2: Wait!
3: Ladies and gentlemen, the chairman of the Imagination Institute,

0: Believe me, he has big ideas. Ladies and gentlemen, I give you...
1: The find my control box!
0: Zelensky, watch out for the...
1: Oh!
0: Sign!
1: Sorry, I'll pay for that!
2: Easy.
1: Whoa! Whoa! I'm okay! No problem! I'll be back!
0: Well, the professor certainly knows how to make an entrance. Not to mention an exit.
3: Get that man back here immediately.
4: Yes, sir. Oh, hurry up.
0: Well, we seem to have a little time on our hands, so why don't we... Why don't we meet the inspiration behind the perspiration? Let's meet the professor's wife, without whom the professor would not be
3: where he is today.
0: Let's meet Diane Zelensky.
4: No, really, no. I'm sorry, but I've got to go help find Wayne. Nikki, you watch Adam, okay? Quark, fetch Daddy.
0: Hello, Diane.
4: Hello. Nice to see you. Bye-bye.
0: Hmm? Wait.
4: Here we go again, Quark.
0: Well, why, Diane? Why don't we meet the rest of the professor's family, his two sons, Nick and Adam. What? What is that?
5: It's my python, Gigabyte.
3: Snake
5: didn't leave him in the van.
0: Why would you leave him in a van? And does he also have a dangerous reptile secreted about his person?
5: He brought Photon.
0: A snake?
5: His mouse.
0: A mouse? How cute. Let's see him. Oh, Photon. And what do you feed Photon?
6: Jelly beans, boogers, and pizza.
7: Anyone find Zelensky yet? Over.
0: Well, if the professor were here, we would be demonstrating his dimensional duplicator.
5: I can do it.
0: What?
5: I spent time in the lab with my dad.
0: Why should I entrust the most expensive piece of research equipment to a boy with a snake round his neck?
5: Because I can turn it on.
0: Right! Bring on the duplicator. Oh. This dimensional duplicator was developed right here by the professor. This fantastic machine can make exact replicas of any object at all.
8: Insert item to be duplicated now.
0: Now, as I understand it, Nick, all you do is you drop the object into the chamber, you press the button, and presto! It's so easy, even a child can do it. So now all we need is something to duplicate.
8: Commencing copy mode.
5: What?
3: Adam! Get down, you're not supposed to play on that!
6: No,
0: quickly, turn the machine off! Ted, turn it off!
5: I don't know how!
0: What do you mean you don't know how, Michael? You should even know how to work it!
5: He only showed me how to turn it on!
0: Oh, great! Well, pull the plug!
5: There is no plug!
9: It's got
5: nuclear power or something!
9: Cut it!
0: This nuclear what?
9: Where are all the mice going?
5: Towards the theater.
0: Into the audience?
5: What do we do about the mice? Quick, get hold of the generator. We'll generate a big cat.
0: Well, of course we only did this so we could demonstrate Professor Zelensky's no-mess hollow pet.
5: Help my dad build it.
9: Really?
0: It's perfect for those who long for the companionship of a pet, but none of the associated mess or mice.
10: Give it more power.
5: Too much! Too much!
9: Sorry!
5: Dad!
0: Ah, Professor Zelensky. Care to drop in and join us?
8: Don't worry, this baby stops on a dime! Anybody got a dime? Okay, hit it towards me! Hit it!
5: Dad! You need some help? Dad!
0: Is he alright?
5: He's okay, he's back to normal.
11: Size, anyway.
8: Over here.
12: You're not doing that. Gotta work out a couple of kinks in that thing, but otherwise it flies beautifully.
8: Oh, sorry for the delay, everybody. But strange things can happen when you're the size of a cocktail weenie. Just ask my son Nick, he'll tell you about it.
0: Dad. Professor, maybe this isn't a good day to demonstrate the shrinking machine.
8: Oh, nonsense. It's a great day for it. Now, what were we gonna shrink?
9: Bring out the family!
0: The family?
8: Oh, no, just their luggage. You see, that's the amount of luggage that the average family takes on vacation. But now...

0: With the help of my new, more powerful shrinking machine, all that luggage is going to fit right comfortably in the palm of my hand.
1: Activation.
2: Whoa!
0: Dad?
2: Something's here. What's going on?
0: He's under control here.
2: Are you sure?
0: Don't worry. I just have to reach for this thing.
2: Oh, I'm trying to give a demonstration here, Zelensky.
0: There's a switch over here that I'm having a hard time
2: with. Just run it off.
0: Which one?
2: I'm going to do something else.
0: The blue one.
1: Five.
2: They're all blue.
0: They are? Please make sure you have your safety goggles firmly secured on your forehead.
2: Jenny, look out!
3: Don't just stand there. Get Zelensky.
4: Yes, sir.
5: It's okay. Don't worry, everybody. I've been through this before.
2: Dad! Dad, we're down here!
6: Everybody okay in there?
5: Watch it, Dad. I'm down here.
6: Oh, there you are, Nick. Sorry, everybody. The machine blew a fuse. I got some more in my office. I hope.
5: Good luck!
7: Wayne, thank goodness you're all right. Is everything okay?
0: Honey, I shrunk the audience.
7: You what?
0: I'll be right back.
7: Wait, where's Nick?
5: Mom! Hey, Mom! I'm down here! I dropped my snake. I think he might be over there. Can you find him for me?
8: She didn't land on anyone, did she?
5: Mom!
8: Don't worry. She'll be fine. Look. Just stay in your seats, ladies and gentlemen, and we'll blow you up as soon as possible. You know what I mean.
5: Be careful with it! And don't jump her or anything! They should be used to this by now. Uh-oh! Here comes trouble!
9: Ooh, little people!
5: Alright, don't even think about it! Adam! You almost blinded us! What are you trying to do?
10: No,
5: brat! You don't think?
9: I need some little people to mom.
5: Adam! Adam, don't pick us up! Whoa! Adam! Slow down! Whoa! Adam, put us there! Wait!
11: Adam, easy, Adam.
5: Get in the theater!
11: Easy!
5: Get in the theater! Adam!
11: Come on, Adam.
5: Whoa! Wait! Hey, look, we're on TV! Whoa! Adam! Stop!
11: Don't touch it.
5: Stand still, Adam!
11: Christy, interesting.
7: Christy, hey, go find Professor Zelensky.
5: Okay. Get my dad.
7: Adam,
5: go.
7: Just walk
5: Adam,
7: for your girl.
5: Turn around.
9: Hi, Mom. Look what I got.
7: Adam Zelensky,
5: Mom.
7: You put that
5: Mom.
7: Theater back where you found it right now. March, young man.
5: Listen, Adam.
8: And for goodness sake, don't drop them.
5: Adam, don't drop them.
8: Right?
5: Don't.
8: On second thoughts, Adam, maybe you should just
5: that
8: give it to me.
5: All right? Not
8: again. Come on, Adam.
5: No.
8: Just
5: not again.
8: The
5: Whoa.
8: Theater.
5: Adam.
8: Thank you. Okay. Just put it down gently. Put it exactly where it was. Otherwise, the exits won't line up. Down. Good boy. Zelensky, have you fixed that thing yet? Hold on.
5: Oh, no. Gigabyte! Don't make any sudden movements. I haven't fed him yet today. Help! Somebody! Down here! Oh! Way to go, Quark!
7: You know, Nikki, if these kind of things don't stop happening, no one is going to invite us anywhere.
5: Mom, just tell Dad to hurry before one of those Disney sweeping people comes through.
7: Okay. Come on, Adam.
8: He's fixed it! See? I told you everything would be fine. Zelensky, this had better work, otherwise the Institute will be ruined. Think of all those tiny losses.
5: Hold on, everybody. Here we go. Way to go, Dad. Hey, little buddy.
7: You did it, honey.
12: Nick, you were so brave.
8: So, it is with great pleasure that I present
3: the Inventor of the Year Award to Professor Wayne Zielinski.
4: Thank you. Thank you. Thank you very much. You know, when I began tinkering in my attic just a few years ago, Nick, I'm in the middle of my acceptance speech.
10: You got a big problem.
4: How big?
10: Humongous.
7: Wayne, you didn't.
4: Honey, I did. I blew up the dog.
7: Awesome!
3: Bring in the curtain! Bye, everybody! See you again same time next year! With any luck.
4: Stay quiet.
3: Bring that dog!
4: Stay, boy!
12: Hurry, call security!
10: Work it! Get over here!
7: Oh, no, watch out for his
10: dead.
7: Tail!
10: Man, not dead!
3: You're doing this crushing institute property!
4: Stay quiet!
12: No!
4: Stay, boy!
3: Help! Call the SPCA! Call the National
10: Guard!
3: Come
10: here, boy! Come here! Come here, Court!
4: Come on, Court! Sit! No, don't sit!
7: Bad boy, Quark. You know better than that.
3: Isn't this dog going to get in the cage?

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For when all things exist in balance, it is then we're all connected in the great circle.

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1: March, march, march. 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
2: I'm putting in for a transfer to another herd.
3: Silence in the ranks. Eyes front. 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A dusty muzzle. Carry on, carry on. Let's have a little more spit and polish on those bayonets. Wipe off that silly grin, soldier. This is the army. And as for you... Oh, yes, yes, well, there you are. Well, let's keep those heels together, shall we, son?
0: Okay, Pop. Sir?
3: Well, a new recruit. I say, what happened to your trunk? Oh, it's a man cub. Oh, this is treason, sabotage. I shall have no man cub in my jungle.
4: It's not your jungle.
5: Hold it. I can explain, Colonel Hattie. The man cub is with me. I'm taking him back to the man village.
3: To stay?
5: You have the word of Bagheera.
3: Well, good. And remember, an elephant never forgets, sir.

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1: 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I'm staying right here.
0: You're going if I have to drag you? Oh, that does it. I've had it, man cub. From now on, you're on your own. Alone!

0: Yo, Doug! How'd it go?
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0: Wow, way to go, man. See you tomorrow.
1: Okay. So, Juno, it's funny the way things turn out sometimes. I was so worried about trying to impress Patty, I forgot to be myself. And that's who she liked in the first place.
2: Yes, Doug, with that new kid.
0: Who pals with the

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No, we can be me as good as me. And though

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0: nothing like the oldies.
1: Right, that old nutrition stuff.
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0: Cool it, guys. 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
2: 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It's nutritious.
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2: 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You gotta play it smart. You gotta read the wrapper. 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
1: We never worried about being healthy, and look at us!
2: Yeah! People want to eat too much, exercise too little, and we love it!
1: Yeah!
2: Eat on!
3: You guys just don't get it, do you?
2: Listen, we'll tell you what's real!
1: Yeah!
4: Jump!
2: We're tired of this nutrition stuff.
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0: We're tired of hearing about exercise.
2: Because you know there's nothing like staying at home.
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0: Well, it sounds pretty good. In fact, that's just the right spirit. Our songwriters, Dick and Bob Sherman of the Walt Disney Studio. The Sherman brothers have written many of the wonderful songs for motion pictures and television shows, and I think this song, written especially for you, captures the spirit of the General Electric Pavilion at the New York World's Fair. Thanks, boys.
1: Thanks, Walt.
0: Say goodbye to the folks.
1: Bye-bye.
2: There's a great, big, beautiful tomorrow.
0: As I said, that's the spirit. Well, a beautiful tomorrow, just a dream away. That says we're going places. There's progress ahead. And that's just the mood we want for the whole pavilion. Here, for example, is a scale model of the General Electric Carousel Theater, a theater in which the audience itself moves in their seats around the stages. The actors, well, they're not real people, but they are a talented and interesting cast. We call them audio animatronic figures, and they talk and act like human beings. The Carousel Theater will present a warm and entertaining portrayal of how life has changed through electrical energy. The same kind of exciting and unique entertainment is what we're planning for every area of the General Electric Pavilion. So, see you at the fair, and remember,

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0: there it was. Wow, boom! 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Just kind of set the whole mood for the whole cruise. It was fantastic.
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6: I took a look at the crowd, and everyone had a grin on as wide as their mouths would go. Well, I have these pimples right now telling you about it. I really do.
0: You'll find hands-on, high-energy excitement for the whole family in the Studio C nightclub. 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This is Walt Disney World. 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
7: Doesn't matter what age you are, everybody loves Disney.
8: Everybody loves Disney.
7: Everybody.
8: Yeah. Everything we did, they were all excited about. I see Mickey. Yes, it's Mickey.
0: Beyond the theme parks, you'll find even more wonders waiting for you. From water parks and rolling fairways to nightlife and fine dining, there's more to be done than you've ever imagined. 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You'll enjoy day after day of fun in a place where the magic never ends.
9: Walt Disney World is the most magical, special place in the whole world. being there with my whole family and all of us holding hands and looking at everything was just larger than life.
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0: On board this cruise, the Disney magic offers all the imagination it's famous for, plus one-of-a-kind activities, and three all-new incredible stage shows.
14: This is our very first cruise, and it is fantastic. There's no words to describe it. The little ones, we watch them go along, and they're having a good time. The young people are having a good time. Us senior citizens are having a great time.
15: And if they're not having a good time, they're asleep.
0: Children can start the day with a Disney character breakfast, then gather round for a tea party with Peter Pan's pal, Wendy.
16: When she had the chance to be sit at the same table with Wendy and have her picture taken, her face was just, it was something that I'll never forget.
0: On one special night, kids can curl up for a magical moment at Goofy's Giggle Gala. Every day of this cruise, adults can indulge in special programs that'll give you the secrets of our chefs and send you behind the scenes to see Disney magic in the making. You can even enjoy high tea in the Apollo restaurant. Families gather in the Walt Disney Theater for entertainment unlike anything else at sea, including fun-filled game shows and the breathtaking magic of C'est Magique. And the enchantment doesn't stop there. On this Caribbean cruise, everyone is treated to two special evenings of elegance as we sail our way to a tropical wonderland.
17: We woke up in the morning and looked out our balcony, and it was just gorgeous.
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20: 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I want to stay in Fairyland. We're going to tell everybody that this was the perfect name for this cruise ship.
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22: 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That's what I'm going to remember about this trip.
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